I just saw a girl's TikTok about what are the things that we silently judge people for but would never admit out loud. And I was curious. I went to the comment section because you know that's where all the tea is. And let me tell you, there was some good stuff in there. I was like, yeah, I do secretly judge people for this and that and that. What about you? What's your thing that you secretly judge others for? Maybe you got a couple things. Hit me up, Beauty with an IE. Now, why the beat on social?

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1: And today we're talking about the things that we silently judge people for that we would never say out loud, like never to their face, no. But here in my show, in the text, on DMs, beauty with an IE, no Y in the beat on social, we'll talk about it there. Let me see, I'm actually going through my messages. Ooh, this is a good one. People that use their own photos for their phone wallpaper. I know, it's bad. I don't think I've ever done that. Me and my man, you know, me and my dog, but just a photo of me? And other people can see that I have a photo of me on my phone? Yeah, way too much. Uh-huh.
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random fear. Mine is the car wash. Okay, hear me out. Not like washing my car or going to a place where they do a detail. I'm talking when I'm having to drive my car into that little, machine contraption thing. One, I'm always scared that I'm going to mess up my car, like not be able to get the wheel on the little track right. I don't feel comfortable with it. I always have to wait for my boyfriend to be in the car so he could drive me. And then I'm claustrophobic. So the fact that I can't get out, the windows are up, I start to hyperventilate a little bit, the spinning things, I don't know. It's just something that I dislike a lot. I mean, I could do it. I'm not going to have a freak out and like jump out the car, but it's one of my little random niche kind of fears. What about you guys? You have anything? Please tell me something. Okay. Just make something up so I don't feel so weird.

0: 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Some are watching for the day drinking. 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

0: This is Bianca.
1: And today we're talking about things that we judge people for. Let's go through my messages. Joanne said, people that have joint Facebook accounts, I immediately have questions. Honestly, me too, but also the people that are just on Facebook still. I have the app, don't get me wrong. I think it's linked to some of my Instagram stuff, so it does get posted on. But like the number of times I've gone on Facebook in this year, maybe once. What else? Let's see. People that announce are staying out of the drama while knowing every single detail. I like to be in the drama. As long as the drama ain't my drama, give me it. I mean, I don't want to be in it, but like I want the tea at least.
0: You could try making your own playlist, but it's quicker to stream us at mixelpaso.com.
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right now we're talking about the things we secretly judge others for. Nothing crazy, but those small things like having a whole bunch of unread messages on your phone. It bugs me. Like, it bugs me just to see that icon. Like, it has to be clear. The text message bubbles have to be clear. It drives me insane. So that's one thing I will judge on. But I want to hear from you on the topic. Give me a beauty with an IE. No I in the beat on social.

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1: And you guys, this might be my biggest big back thing I've done. 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That's my guilty pleasure. That's my downfall in life. I'll eat the whole bag. I will talk about what I just did, though, when it came to a certain chip. Coming up next.
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0: And like I said, this is very Big Bag energy, but I don't care because I want these to come back so bad. I got excited because, okay, my boyfriend found another version of the store. And he said, I think they're going to come back because there's this cool ranch version that's like a spicy one. And I'm still searching high and low. It's the Doritos, the Dynamita brand. So it's like the rolled ones, kind of like a Takis, right? But this flavor was called Nacho Picoso. Oh my God, it was the best chip. Like honestly, hands down, one of my favorites. I was addicted. So probably a good thing it was discontinued, but like I fiend for it. Like I try to find it anywhere. Like I would pay triple the price to get it like from somewhere. I think it's like overseas that they have it now, nowhere in the States. I'm like, come on. I literally just looked for it again yesterday. And I know I'm not alone because there is actually a change.org page where people are asking for it to come back. And did I sign? Yep, I signed the petition, y'all. That is like the most Big Bag thing I've ever done. But like these chips were so good. They were in the orange bag. If you know, you know.
1: Jay White, turn me up. Miami. That's all my scammers and my kid money.

0: watching for the sport. 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
1: And all right, guys, so that is going to do it for me, Bianca. I'm going out on a school night, but it's a wine charity night. So it's for a good cause. Okay, guys? But I'll get you back here tomorrow. In the meantime, follow me on social. I'm continuing to upload my new homeowner series. So I'm taking you through the whole process, showing you what we did as we got ready to move in, the new paint, the new fixtures, moving vlog, all the things. So I'll definitely continue to post. This is such a fun series, such an exciting time for me. So follow me on social, Beauty, BEAUTIE, okay, no Y, and the Beats.
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1: 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Yeah. 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
1: Here is your safe space to vent about whatever, anything that's bothering you, okay? I mean, I'm basically your therapist right now, even though I probably won't give you great advice. This is I'm Over It, and I got Tiffany on the line. What's going on?
2: I'm over people being late. I can't handle it anymore, Nessa. It's making me crazy. We have a friend, let's call her Julie, okay. And she's always late. She's late. Like, we have a reservation for dinner. You know, we're all waiting to order, and she just kind of saunters in like, oh, hey, guys, sorry, something came up. I mean, something always comes up. And last week we went to a movie. I mean, movies don't wait for you. They don't wait. And, like, we're missing the movie. And she just walks in. She's like, oh, sorry, guys, don't worry about it. I'm sure nothing happened.
1: Well, 15 no.
2: 15 minutes into the movie? Yeah, something happened, I'm sure. It just, it's so disrespectful. I'm so tired of waiting. You know, time
1: yeah.
2: is precious, right?
1: And you know what? I just think when someone wastes your time all the time, they have no respect for your time. That's just what
2: no.
1: it is.
2: Yeah,
1: you might have
2: rude.
1: To think twice about your friendship because clearly they don't care about your feelings or your time. And that's the one thing we can never get back in life. Time.
2: Yes, time is precious.

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0: you let your friends track you? Ugh, sounds creepy to me. 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

0: secrets, all right? And I'm not going to judge you. Tell me it on Confess with Ness. 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

0: surprised to hear this. Men are more likely to say their mom takes better care of them when they're sick than their partner. Of course, they're spoiled. Let's discuss in a few minutes.
1: Tired of the small pool? Same routines? Same results? This summer, dive into something bigger.

money, $220,000, after betting on his home country, Canada, to be South Africa in one of the FIFA World Cup games. I mean, if nothing else, Drake's going to gamble and somehow, some way win. I need to go to Vegas with Drake. What's going on, Drake? Let's get my bank account up a little bit.

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1: 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But I think it's because we don't want to invite a lot of people in our hometown. I'm just being honest. We're going to talk more about destination weddings in a few minutes.
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0: Some are watching for the sport. 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

between you, and now it's late. I wouldn't be calling if I didn't feel this heavy. I keep telling myself I'm fine.

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9: Good morning, guys. It is the Morning Mash, hanging out with you guys on this Thursday, July 9th. Well, there's two of us today. We got me, Johnny Cage, and Javi.
10: Hello.
9: Good morning, Javi. How are you?
10: Good morning, guys.
9: Romy is out today. She's on maternity leave. She'll be back on Monday.
10: Whoa. That was a quick... Isn't maternity leave like a little bit longer?
9: Well, that's what she gave the excuse to me, dude. Because we're playing boss, right? You know, we all...
10: Oh, okay.
9: Yeah, yeah. So we alternate every week. Who's going to be the boss? So this week is my turn.
10: That's a quick maternity leave.
9: Yeah.
10: Cool, man.
9: That's crazy. I just got back from vacation. I'm already the boss, dude. So that's cool. That's kind of really the way it works around here.
10: Yeah.
9: So Romy said, hey, boss, I got to take some maternity leave. I'm like, okay. And I was like, when are you coming back? She's like, Monday. I'm like, damn. Okay.
10: Yeah,
9: hey.
10: All right. Yeah.
9: So I guess that's a new one. So anyways, it's me and Hal today, just like old times. Good morning. How you doing, bro?
10: Good morning. Good, man.
9: Yeah.
10: Good.
9: How'd you wake up?
10: Pretty good.
9: Yeah.
10: Yeah.
9: Throwback Thursday today. It's always a good day.
10: It is.
9: So if you're new to the show right here on Mix 92.7, Javi and I are both DJs, and we do on Throwback Thursdays, we jump on the turntables and play a bunch of throwback jams from back in the day. Old school hip hop, retro, 80s, some freestyle, some house, dance, Latin.
10: Yeah.
9: Never know what you're going to get. Oldies, maybe some old country, right? We like to mash it all together and just make one what we call Big Puro Party. So that's what you can expect in the first mix. I'll knock that out at 8 o'clock, and then Javi will do one in the 9 o'clock hour. We got tickets to go check out The Baby. If you're into hip hop, you know The Baby's going to be in concert. It's already this weekend.
10: This Saturday, yeah.
9: Yeah, this Saturday. So we got tickets to go check out The Baby. If you want to go see that, we got your chance to score yourself some tickets. I'm also streaming live on TikTok if you want to join the show. I know Romy's people, the Romanians, they always love
10: Romanians.
9: Yeah, that's what we call them, the Romanians. They're always on Romy's camera. But now, so I'm going to put BZ with me. We're going to corrupt BZ. So BZ's going to hang out. I'm on TikTok live. If you want to join the show here, the camera never turns off. You get to hear all the smack talking we talk behind the scenes. You can get me on TikTok live right now at KAGE_915. Lots to chop up this morning, but first we got birthdays.
10: Oh yeah.
9: So the way we do birthdays here on the show is there's a page called Mix 92.7 EP. That's Instagram and Facebook. We put a birthday post up that says happy birthday. Put the birthday shout out in the comments, and then I'll read them today. Since Romy's not here, that's usually her duty. I'll read them, and then Javi does the celebrity birthdays. Don't put them on the camera live stream because it just scrolls up, and I don't scroll back down. So, yeah, just do that. Yeah. So again, Mix 92.7 EP on Instagram and Facebook, and leave your birthday shout out there.
10: So those of you guys that have Amazon Prime, yesterday I didn't know, but I don't know why I opened up the app, and Project Hail Mary's on there
9: from Tupac.
10: No, it's the movie. With, ¿cómo se llama este vato?
9: Who?
10: Oh my gosh. The main actor in Project Hail Mary. Man,
9: you got me, bro. I don't even know what the hell you're talking about.
10: It's a movie.
9: Oh, okay.
10: Project Hail Mary, which is supposedly really, really good with Ryan Gosling.
9: What's it about?
10: What I'm understanding right now, it's too long, bro. So I stopped. I stopped like at 30 minutes. Uh-huh. It's about a teacher that's a scientist. He believes that there's aliens, and he's trying to figure something. I have to start it over again because I was just watching it in parts. So they pretty much sent him out to space, and he's like stuck out there. What I understood.
9: Uh-huh.
10: Some of y'all are going to probably, that's not it. Well, that's what I understood.
9: Uh-huh.
10: I'm only watching it like in bits and pieces. So it's on Amazon Prime if you guys want to. I haven't seen it yet. So
9: it's like an alien movie?
10: It's like an astronaut alien movie. I don't know what the hell it is, honestly, bro. Yeah, I don't think this was it, though.
9: Oh, I thought it was this one. I thought I'm playing some Machiavelli.
10: No. That'd be cool if they actually put the song in there.
9: Hey, man.
10: Yeah, I'm only like 30 minutes in, but it's kind of weird.
9: Yeah, so people are already on here saying that it's pretty badass and it's a good movie.
10: Yeah, so, I've already started it, so a ver. A ver qué rollo.
9: Alejandra says she cried.
10: Ah, canigos. Run quick, see
9: what we have here. La, la, la, la, la,
10: la, la, la.
9: Yeah.
10: So yesterday, too, I had that McDumble water.
9: Yeah. You're 5
10: Am gallon. I supposed to... Is that okay if I left it in the car, dude?
9: Did you fill it up?
10: Yeah.
9: Yeah, no pasa nada.
10: Because I remember you saying that it can cause all this stuff if you leave it in the car and...
9: Bro, everyone been telling me that my peptide is going to cause this, cause that.

0: And I'm like, bro, you guys, some of the guys that are telling me that, they're part of the Bolsita gang.
1: Yeah, so then when I'm sitting, I'm really nothing worried about, huh?
0: What are you talking about?
1: I left it in the car for like 2 hours, maybe.
0: No pasa nada. You always hear that. You always hear that. Hey, don't drink bottled water. We leave it in the car. Don't put it back in the fridge because, oh man, forget it, bro. It's going to cause cancer.
1: Yeah, but. Yeah.
0: Do that.
1: But I had a jug, though.
0: They're the same people that are eating, you know, slamming a double at, you know, Whataburger.
1: Some of
0: on a daily
1: what?
0: With daily. A large Coke. It's bad for you.
1: You know what else is bad for you?
0: Oh, man. No, but yeah, no, I don't think it's bad.
1: It should be all right. All right,
0: yeah,
1: man.
0: Yeah, right.
1: I was going to dump out that water. I'm like, damn it. I didn't think it was going to take that long.
0: 5 gallon water, dude. I can't believe you drink 5 gallons of water a day.
1: Yeah, so I pounded yesterday. Well, I forgot it.
0: That's crazy.
1: But I already finished it.
0: That's crazy, bro. That's nah, I don't think
1: it's healthy, right? 5 gallons a day?
0: Yeah. You're good, bro. Ain't nothing going to happen to you, dude.
1: No.
0: I'm telling you nothing. But you know how many people think we're serious? They're probably like, damn, that guy drinks 5 gallons of water? Oh, my God. Nah, you know what? I always heard that. You're not supposed to believe
1: bottled
0: water and get warm and then like put it back in the fridge and because it's the plastic and this. Everything's bad for you now, bro. Everything's bad for you. They once told us, like I said, milk does a body good. Now milk's bad for you.
1: Yeah.
0: Right?
1: Certain milks and
0: eat your vegetables.
1: This.
0: Now certain vegetables, right?
1: Too much vegetables can cause this now.
0: Yeah.
1: If you put your strawberries in water, watch what happens.
0: And then the bad thing,
1: soak them in water.
0: The bad thing you always hear now is like, oh yeah, and then like even ice cream sandwiches, you put them on the sidewalk and they left out there, nothing was done with it, the McDonald's, nothing. But now the bad stuff is good for you. Right? Now, maybe not having, now have 2 beers a day might be healthy.
1: Oh yeah.
0: This might be healthy.
1: Beer is bad for you. Not even 1 beer is good for you. Now 2 is good for you. All right.
0: It's crazy, dude. It's crazy. Anyways. Yeah. No, I think you'll be all right, dude.
1: All right, man. Just make sure.
0: Did it get real hot?
1: Well, yeah, yesterday was kind of hot, and I left in the car between ponle 5 to about 6, 7.
0: Oh, it was during the hot hours.
2: 6, 7.
0: It was 6, 7. It was one of those, damn.
1: Nah, be all right. All right, cool.
3: You'll be all right, bro.
1: I was about to dump that water out, man.
3: Nah, you'll be all right.
1: Okay.
3: You'll be all right. Don't worry about that. You'll be all right.
1: So, if I had my molejo, you know why, dude.
3: Yeah, if you come
1: not because of that.
0: You come back twitching and like scratching your crotch. I'm gonna be worried. I'm like, wait a minute, bro.
1: That was because of the water.
0: You know what? I did get on my. Oh man, hold on. Let me crack this.
1: Oh, already?
0: It's 7:30, bro. Hold on. Oh, and by the way, there's a bad accident. Before I forget, I-10 westbound and Yarborough. There's a car rolled over on its side. I-10 westbound and Yarborough is backed up. Get an alternate route. It's already backing up again. I-10 before you hit I-10 west and Yarborough. There's a car on the middle lane that's flipped over. I saw it right now on my way in. Hold on, let me get this wrong. There it is. All right, tall boy time.
1: There it is.
0: But anyways, so avoid that. Traffic's already backing up. Just a heads up on that. So I'll keep my eyes on traffic. I'm in charge of traffic today, dude.
1: Oh, are you? All right, cool.
0: Let's see how that goes.
1: Huh?
0: No, but anyways, you know what I got at my door? I got so mad because these dudes are getting really, really, like, shiesty, and they're getting really, really, like, clever.
1: What you got in the door, man?
0: And I can only imagine how many senior citizens fall for this.
1: Ah, one of those, huh? Scams.
0: Because I'm almost a senior citizen, but I'm not.
1: Hey, let me flip your car, dude.
0: Huh?
1: What? Go ahead.
0: So anyways, I get a card on my like, stuck in my door. Like, right, like, in my door, dude.
1: Yeah.
0: Front door, and it says, water emergency, we need to contact you.
1: Oh, but it's like a little paper, right?
0: And it says the water company.
1: Oh, yeah.
0: And
1: then
0: check here, emergency. I'm like, fool, those are the water filters.
1: Did you see your camera? It's a guy in a bike, right?
0: Yeah, just a dork. And I'm like, that's not the water company, bro. And I'm like, this is stupid water filter companies, man.
1: Drusha.
0: It's a scam.
1: Drusha.
0: Yeah, so don't fall for it. But I can only imagine, because it looks like a water. Like
1: no, it does. Like
0: looks
1: a
0: like El Paso
1: call water. Now, hurry.
0: It's sad. It looks like an El Paso Water Utilities thing. So I can only imagine how many old people fall for it.
1: Oh yeah, man.
0: Or people fall for it in general, and then they have and they come and do this. I have a water filter system. I got suckered into that when we bought the house, bro. Let me tell you something. It's been the worst investment.
1: Really?
0: Ever. Yeah. Don't fall for that crap.
1: What?
0: Sorry, man. If I could do it again, yeah, nah, dude.
1: But why did you get that installed? You have artificial turf.
0: What? No water for the indoor.
1: You meant for like the outside, thing, like your sprinklers.
0: They do this thing, and I'm just like, dude, my water has. I have gone through different things with my water stunk. I went through different things where my water was hard water. And I'm like, dude, what the hell? Oh, your tanks need to be clean. I'm like, bro, I give up on this stuff. Right. I give up on this stuff. What started off as, it's only going to be $3,000. I'll be honest with you. Turned into $12,000.
1: What? How?
0: It's like solar panels. They get it to you and on in it, come on.
1: They give it to you.
0: Yeah, dude.
1: Like solar stick it to you.
0: We're going
1: to
0: save on your electric bill. And then you end up with a $22,000 bill for solar panels. And they're like, how am I going to pay this?
1: I thought I was supposed to save.
0: Yeah.
1: Am I broke now?
0: No, I'm throwing shade everywhere today.
1: Everybody's getting it.
0: If I'm getting it, everyone's getting it. Time right now is 7:32. Throwback Thursday.
1: Yeah.
0: Yeah. Hey, Justin Bieber got added to the...
1: oh, that's right.
0: Justin Bieber got added to the FIFA halftime show, man. Who's happy?
1: But then... nobody is, huh? But then they're only going to get 11 minutes, so I don't know how that's going to happen, bro. They're all getting like a minute each.
0: All Shakira is going to be like, la, la, la, la, la, la.
1: Baby, baby, baby. Ooh.
0: Thank you.
1: Thank you, guys.
0: Who else is on there?
1: It's Justin. BTS.
0: BTS.
1: Shakira, Madonna.
0: La, la, la, la, Dynamite. Madonna.
1: That's going to be quick.
0: Like a bird. Just a mashup real quick.
1: Yeah, they're only getting 11 minutes.
0: Wow, dude. Hey, that's faster than some people in bed.
1: True.
0: Time right now is 7:33. It's the Morning Mash.
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1: Hello.
2: Hola, my name is Carmen from Laundromat, and I am the assistant to the assistant to the assistant manager here. May I please speak to...
1: This is her.
2: Hi, I'm actually following up on a complaint that was made a few days ago about you and your behavior here in the laundromat, and that you were physically threatening some of our other customers.
1: I'm sorry. Wait.
2: That's a good start. I'm sorry is always a good start. Well, okay. Well, we accept your apology.
1: No. You received a complaint about me?
2: Wait, no what? No, you're not apologizing, or no, you are not going to address the behavior?
1: No, I didn't do anything wrong.
2: Then why did you apologize?
1: I didn't apologize.
2: You just apologized. You just said, I'm sorry.
1: That was more like an excuse me.
2: Ma'am, are you on medication?
1: No, are you?
2: Maybe, but that's none of your business. I'm asking you because you're the one coming over here trying to fight everybody.
1: Well, yes, a woman took my belongings out of the dryer.
2: Your what? Your baloney?
1: Yes, my belongings, my clothing,
2: I thought you said your baloney. I was going to be like, you can't be putting that in the dryer, Oscar liar.
1: Nobody put baloney in a dryer.
2: Hello?
1: Hello?
2: Hola, this is Carmen. I'm calling with the laundromat.
1: Oh, my God.
2: I believe we were disconnected.
1: No, we weren't disconnected.
2: I thought maybe because you can't afford a washer and dryer, maybe your phone service was also discount. I just want to let you know that you're on probation, and if you cause another altercation here at the laundromat, you will be asked never to return.
1: I'm on probation.
2: You're on probation.
1: All I said was, please don't touch my clothes.
2: And I don't know what the big deal is, mamacita. It's not like they're
1: going
2: to damage your Fashion Nova.
1: If you were smart, you would shut the f*** up and not be talking to me like this, you bimbo, okay?
2: Bimbo!
1: Get off of my phone!
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3: That's right. Good morning, guys. It's Johnny Cage and DJ Javi hanging out with you guys. Romy's out today, man. I'm keeping my eyes on traffic. As a matter of fact, right now, traffic, I can't pull up the traffic thing, so I'll give it to you later. What? I'm kidding. I-10 westbound, guys. And Yarbrough is backed up. Also, McRae and I-10 west. Look out for O.T. Smith and Drake, as well as the 14,500 block of Desert Meadows. Today's going to be a hot day. Another triple-digit day here in the 915, but we got some rain that's going to be coming into the forecast. There's a 20% chance of scattered showers throughout the evening.
4: Today?
3: Tomorrow, and Saturday, so should be nice. So good morning to you guys. I am wearing probably, I'm wearing the GOAT shirt, bro.
4: Nah, man.
3: This is the GOAT.
4: Nah.
3: I'm not going to say what it is, but this is the GOAT, bro.
4: No,
3: this
4: man.
3: This is definitely the greatest of all time.
4: What?
3: If you want to see what I'm talking about, you got to go to my TikTok camera right now, because I'm live here with me and Javi, and you can catch me at KAGE_915. This is the greatest of all time, bro.
4: Mm-mm.
3: This is the greatest of all time right here. This shirt, this what is it called? Like a pixel?
4: Pixel type shirt?
3: Yeah.
4: Pixelated?
3: It's definitely the greatest of all time.
4: Yeah, bro.
3: And I've argued with my son millions of times about this.
4: And he's right.
3: Millions of times about this. Millions of times. And we're going to get into this argument real quick. Because, man, my son is... He makes me... And keep in mind, my son, when I ever talk about him, he sounds like he's 13. But my my son's 21, bro. And we all argue
4: with
3: him.
4: Kid at heart, man.
3: We are. Yeah, no, he's always a big kid. But, you know, honestly, and I argue with him all the time about this. But I'm sorry, guys. Michael Jordan is the greatest of all time.
4: Very debatable, man. Very debatable.
3: Well, if you ask this generation and maybe a younger generation, because people are going to say, well, who's Kareem Abdul-Jabbar?
4: Yeah, that's very debatable, bro.
3: For all the older knuckleheads, right? Then you, well, Will Chamberlain.
4: He was a GOAT in his era, in his time.
3: I don't see anyone wearing Air Chamberlains. I don't see anyone wearing Air Kareem Abdul-Jabbar's.
4: No.
3: Air Johnson's. I don't see anyone still wearing wearing Air LeBron's. I'm sorry to tell you, man. I'm sorry to tell you, he's the GOAT, bro. And then I got into this argument. We're at Steak Pito's the other day. Me and my son, we're having lunch, and then he tells me, we're having this debate because that's what we argue about, sports.
4: Yeah.
3: He's like, nah, Dad, it's because Jordan wouldn't keep up with half these guys in the NBA today. He would get smoked. I'm like, what do you mean? He's like, yeah, you think he'd keep up with like Ja and I forgot the other... I don't know.
4: Who?
3: Manny Moe and Jack that he named that play NBA now, right? That are in the NBA now. He's like, yeah, these guys, no, it's because they got hops, they got speed, they got skill. They got this. Like, I go, dude, you don't think Jordan did? Oh, no, it's because if you look at, and then this is what my son said. If you look at all the old players from like the 80s and 90s, they're all fat and over and out of shape.
4: Well, now they are.
3: No, he said they were back then. They're all fat and out of shape.
4: Some, not
3: I'm like,
4: all.
3: What do you mean? He's like, well, look at Shaq. He's fat.
4: But he was still good.
3: I was like, yeah, he kicked ass. I go, and Kobe? Kobe's a great guy. I consider Kobe a GOAT. Right?
4: Yeah.
3: He's like, oh, yeah, but Jordan was taking it to guys like that hadn't, like, come on, Dad. I'm like, what do you mean? He's like, yeah. I go, and I told him exactly, I told him that. Elite just said that right now. I go, LeBron's a flop. Jordan would rarely flop, bro.
4: Eesh.
3: A poco no? Am I wrong?
4: Do we have to pull up stats, man?
3: No, obviously LeBron has him on stats. But also there's also been a change in technology and change in chemicals that these guys are putting in their bodies nowadays. A lot of these athletes, I think, have an advantage too with a lot of things. And that's true. That's very, very true. They all studied and learned from Jordan. Where do you think Kobe got that fadeaway, right?
4: Yeah.
3: That was his idol. I mean, dude, we all wanted to be like Mike, dude. Even those little Mexican kids that were 5'4" and couldn't hop.
4: I had to play like him.
3: Huh? We're trying to do that right there at Thomas Manor.
4: You're like, oh, yeah, no. That ain't going to happen, man.
3: Right? But yeah, no, I'm wearing my Jordan
4: shirt. You wearing your Jordan shirt?
3: I'm wearing my Jordan Pixel shirt, dude. I'm just like, dude.
4: Yeah.
3: I had to argue with my kid, man. All the time, bro. That's it. Nothing boils my blood more. Like, man.
4: LeBron, bro.
3: Yeah, can you imagine LeBron trying to play in the 80s and 90s when they literally throw blows at you?
4: Oh, forget it.
3: I think, obviously, I think NBA is a lot faster now. It's a different sport now. It really is, man. Every sport is now. Even football. Because you get that thing, oh, well, Emmitt wouldn't even be close to breaking those records if, you know, he was playing against these defenses that
4: so
3: are
4: So you're
3: today.
4: Telling me nobody's close to Emmitt's record at all?
3: I'm not sure who's the closest one. That's a good question.
4: We'll ask Mondo tomorrow. We'll get into more details about this.
3: Yeah, we'll ask Mondo tomorrow, man. We'll get into it with Mondo tomorrow. Because Mondo, I believe Mondo believes
4: Jordan's a GOAT,
3: too. Jordan's a GOAT, too. Yeah. But that's true. You ask every generation, everyone's different. You got the Will Chamberlain era. You got the
4: Yeah, that's what I'm saying.
3: Jabbar. Who's your GOAT, honestly, Huff? Like, you could say the GOAT of basketball.
4: I mean, again, like I said, I think Jordan was, at that time, was the GOAT. Yeah, for sure.
3: And the reason I say,
4: for sure.
3: The reason I think we get into this argument is because...
4: But of all time, I don't know about that.
3: It's because if you were blessed to grow up in the 90s and blessed to watch Jordan play and the Bulls play...
4: That was fun.
3: Bro, every time they were in the finals, you knew the ball was going to Jordan.
4: Yep.
3: And you knew you had to stop him, and they still couldn't stop him, bro.
4: Yeah.
3: And then I think Jordan made all the ones around him great, bro. You would have never heard of a Paxton.
4: Yup.
3: What's it called? A Pippen, right?
4: When he stuck out that tongue, you know, it was game over, bro.
3: And don't get me wrong. With respects to LeBron and all these guys, they're building their legacy. Don't get me wrong. But like I said, I mean, Jordan was such a big, you know, such a big name that, like, global icon. I mean, we still wear his kicks, dude. And he's been retired for how many years?
4: Yeah, it's true.
3: Right? His brand, it's crazy. It's crazy. But yeah, I get into these arguments are fun. I got to record one of these days, dude.
4: You should.
3: I'm going to go on. One of these days, I'm going to go live. When I'm
4: You have that
3: kid,
4: debate with him.
3: My son, I'm going to have this debate. And we're going to have an argument live. And then we're going to have an argument about football because we get into all the sports, bro. And we're just like, sometimes I'm like, damn it, man. I need a DNA test.
4: Aww.
3: I'm kidding. I love you, son. They asked for some Chameleon Air, man.
4: Oh, did they really? You remember, we actually have it.
3: Yeah, we have Chameleon Air writing. Remember when they brought this guy to Fiesta Las Flores? Who the hell booked this guy? I love Chameleon Air, but Fiesta Las Flores after like a bunch of Spanish bands?

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1: That's right. 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Again, these are coming off our Mix 92.7 EP's Instagram and Facebook page. So these birthdays right now are from there. Got to send a happy birthday. This one says to happy birthday to at Michael N45. We miss you so much. Come home to me and the kids. Love, love. All right. Happy birthday, man. Also, happy birthday going out to Christopher Pañales. Happy birthday, Chris, from the wife and kids. They love you a lot. Happy birthday also going out to mommy. Happy birthday to my mommy from Gabriela and baby sister. We love you so much. Happy birthday, mommy. Yeah, there you go. Also, happy birthday going out to Mama Rosa Lucero. Happy birthday from Las Cruces today. She turned 63. Love you, Mama. Hey, happy birthday, Mom. Have a good day. Also, got to send a happy birthday going out to Henry Escarjeda. Happy birthday from all the fam bam. And I think that's all the birthdays we got, bro.
2: Happy birthday going out to Sarah Robles. Happy birthday, Sarah Robles. From You Know Who. Can't wait to get you Caballito tonight. What?
1: Gotta send a happy birthday also going out to Sarah from El Grandote.
2: Okay. Yeah, that's all they put.
1: Yeah. Happy birthday, Sarah.
2: So, happy birthday, Sarah.
1: Yeah, happy birthday, Sarah. You can sell on this. Okay. No, it's weird.
2: You can sell on this?
1: Yeah.
2: I don't know what that means.
1: Yeah. All right. Celebrity birthdays, what do we have today?
2: Today we got Fred Savage. Oh, Fred Savage, it is his birthday.
1: How old is he, man?
2: He is turning 50.
1: How old? He's turning 50? From the Wonder Years, man.
2: 50 years old?
1: Yeah. Happy birthday, Fred Savage.
2: It is also Jack White's birthday. He's turning 51. Courtney Love is 62 today. We also have Kevin Nash. He is turning 67. Tom Hanks.
1: How old is Tom Hanks?
2: He is turning 70 years old. Woody.
1: Yeah. From Toy Story.
2: Chris Copper is turning 75. OJ Simpson. Today would have been his birthday. Yeah. He would have been 79.
1: Yeah. Uh-huh. Okay.
2: Richard Roundtree. También, he would have been 84 years old. And I got a special happy birthday going out to my son. Today's his birthday. He is turning 17 years old. I got to wish Aiden a happy birthday.
1: How
2: today's
1: old?
2: His birthday, man. 17 today.
1: 17, bro.
2: He is turning 17 years old, man.
1: Wow.
2: Yeah, dog.
1: Wow.
2: He said I can stop paying child support, he said.
1: Yeah. Almost there, bro. Almost there. Hey, and some sad news, man. Bonnie Tyler.
2: What?
1: Passing away.
2: Oh, man. What happened?
1: Yeah. Bonnie Tyler passed away at age 75. Legendary Welsh singer and three-time Grammy nominee. She's passed away at age 75. Rest in peace. And, yeah.
2: Aw.
1: Mm-hmm.
2: They're not saying the cause of death, huh?
1: Uh-uh. So, didn't she sing Total Eclipse of the Heart?
2: Which is that her?
1: Yeah, she was the original, right?
2: Bonnie Tyler?
1: Yeah.
2: Okay. Yeah, right?
1: Wow. Yeah. Yeah, she passed away at age 75.
2: Oh,
1: so rest in peace. Some sad news right there.
2: Damn, bro.
1: All right, Daily Almanac for today. Let's get that out of the way.
2: All right. Your history lesson for today is... Today is National Fashion Day.
1: Okay.
2: Sugar Cookie Day. And today is National Dimples Day.
1: Dimples Day, not pimples.
2: Dimples.
1: We're officially 60 days away from Labor Day. That's crazy. You're already, right? Hold on.
2: Wait.
1: Yep. Let's see. Any interesting history lesson on this? Well, on this date in 1981... Donkey Kong was released.
2: Very first Donkey Kong? That one was with Mario, right?
1: Yeah, was it? I'm not sure.
2: Where he climbs up the little vines?
1: Yep.
2: And you gotta get to the princess, or I don't know who the hell is up there with him.
1: That's right. And then in 1988, Facts of Life. Did you ever watch The Facts of Life?
2: Nah.
1: I like that show, man. The Facts of Life, they went. It didn't debut. I'm like, great. Why is it on? I tell you, you get some weird history sometimes, man. What about this one? 1999, American Pie opened. Remember American Pie?
2: Oh, yeah. That was a good movie.
1: Feels like warm apple pie.
2: That was a great movie.
1: Warm apple pie.
2: And that was another great movie, too.
1: 2004, Anchorman. The Legend of Ron Burgundy.
2: Yeah, that was great.
1: Anchorman with Will Ferrell. I am convinced that that movie was made after Gary Warner here in El Paso.
2: Could have been. It looks exactly like him.
1: Dude, did they really? Like, honestly, did they really, like... I think they came here and they saw Gary Warner like, we got to do a movie on this guy.
2: Yeah.
1: Because Ron Burgundy reminds me of Gary Warner for sure, bro.
2: Yep. I remember seeing this movie in theaters and I did not expect that movie at all, especially when Jack Black gets his dog and punts him over the bridge. You know, I'm like, what the hell just happened?
1: That was hilarious, dude. That and when the TV stations fight each other.
2: Oh, my gosh.
1: You know what's funny is that there's actually people that think like that. Oh, I bet you all the TV stations... Well, there are some. There are some radios.
2: Gung-ho.
1: There are some old school... Like, you think we're not the oldest ones on radio, guys.
2: No, we're not.
1: There's some grandmas and grandpas on radio. And like they take their jobs way too serious. Like that, they take it like Anchorman. Like they want to fight me and Javi.
2: Yeah.
1: Like every time we see him, like Javi calls me, he's like, "Hey, bro.
2: Hey, bro. I need some esquina.
1: You know. You know, radio stations here, right?" I'm like, "Who?" I was like, "Bro, you cannot run them."
2: Yeah, that is true. That is true.
1: I'm like, "Right." He gives a chiflazo. Dario shows up with the guys. And it's KBNA. It's Vale.
2: It's just Vale.
1: No, but there are some people like that in media. That
2: really, yeah, take it too serious,
1: they
2: man.
1: Think they're like, we also have news nerds like that too. They're like that too, bro.
2: Like, bájale, compa, cálmela.
1: Ya ni yo.
2: Cálmela.
1: Dude, yeah, for real.
2: You do weather, relax. Take it too serious.
1: Yeah, but that Ron Burgundy movie is amazing. That's your history lesson for you guys right there. All right, let's take a break.
2: All right.
1: I'm going to come back and jump into
2: Throwback Thursday.
1: I'm going to jump into Throwback Thursday next, man. So I'll be right back.
0: Wake up. 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

0: Javi will do his mix at 9 o'clock. So Throwback Thursday, man. Cypress Hill going to be in El Paso later on this month.
1: Yeah, they are.
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0: We got free tickets for the free show of Cypress Hill. Watch, how many mentals are going to call? Oh, my God.
1: Oh, my God. Free tickets.
0: In case you don't know, Speaking Rocks brings concerts for free. That's why we're trolling you guys. And there's already some mentals calling. Oh, my God. Oh, my God. What? No, guys. It's a free concert. Cypress Hill going to be at Speaking Rock Casino. It's a Sunday, July 26th, is it, or 27th? It's the last Sunday of July. So they're going to be live in concert. All Speaking Rock Casino concerts, thank God, are 21 and up. Thank God. And they're absolutely free. So get there early. It gets crazy packed. The last time Cypress was here, thousands and thousands and thousands of people. I'm excited because I'm going to be warming up the party. So I'll be in the mix before them. And it's all old school hip hop. You already know how that's going to go.
1: Oh, yeah. Oh, yeah.
0: Unedited versions. What? It's going to be fun. It's going to be a lot of fun. So I'm going to kick it off with some Cypress Hill right now. Latin Lingo. I'm also live on TikTok. If you want to join me in the studio, KAGE_915. You ready to do this?
1: I'm going to. Let's go, man.

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5: That's right. It is the Morning Mash. Johnny Cage and DJ Javi. I just wrapped up my little Throwback Thursday set right there.
6: Yeah.
5: A little school hip hop for you guys. A little Kiki, some MB Riders, all that good stuff, man.
6: Hell yeah.
5: So old school. You know, it's funny because I know we both like, you know,
6: the old school stuff, huh?
5: You think El Paso is more West Coast for sure, huh?
6: Yeah, a little bit more than East for sure.
5: Unless you're Fort Bliss. I think Fort Bliss likes more of the old school East Coast. Don't get me wrong. We do mess with the East Coast as well, too. But a lot of us...
6: That's majority West.
5: Yeah.
6: Majority.
5: NWA and all the old OG stuff, right? Pac, of course.
6: Cube and all them.
5: But we do mess with Biggie. We do mess with
6: Tribe
5: Called Quest, even though from what? We do mess with Outkast.
6: Yep.
5: And, you know, that stuff on that side. But and we obviously, we do mess with some Texas stuff as well. Can't forget Mike Jones and all the greats.
6: Oh, hell yeah, dude.
5: I still follow Slim Thug on Instagram, bro.
6: Do you really?
5: Yeah, he's cool, man. So
6: he stopped doing music, huh?
5: No, he's still doing music, dude. I don't think he's
6: really?
5: Just putting anything
6: out.
5: Oh,
6: okay.
5: Yeah. But anyways, yeah, Romy's out today, so it's just me and Javi hanging out with you guys. And BZ, he's all grief already, bro.
6: Is he already? Yeah. Damn, temprano.
5: He wanted to do old school hip hop, so I was like, yeah, you know what you got to do, right?
6: Well, you know what you got to do, right? Well, he knows.
5: Right now, only one accident being reported. That's on Bobby Jones in Mountwood. So drive safe. We're hanging out all the way till 10 o'clock. So Throwback Thursday is a day that we let, you know, we like to just reminisce and just chill.
6: Hell yeah, man.
5: We let our hair down that's falling out. And
6: it's falling out. It's not letting it down.
5: Yeah, it's just falling out. It's falling out on itself, bro. It's all gravy.
6: Damn, man.
5: So Throwback Thursdays are always a blast. We talk about old school stuff and stuff that we miss, and all chavarrucos and knuckleheads. We get together and we're like, dude, I remember that. These kids don't know how it is.
6: Oh, yeah. If there's one thing that you can bring back, whatever the case may be, whether it be music, restaurants,
5: Mervin's,
6: stores, what would it be, man? Just one thing.
5: One thing you could bring back.
6: What would it be?
5: My grandma.
6: Oh, yeah. I mean, no, I think people would say people.
5: No, I'm saying.
6: Yeah,
5: like,
6: of course.
5: Like something like.
6: No, that, like that, music or like maybe that era again, bring back the 80s music. Like people actually enjoy it. You know what I mean? I don't know. Maybe a restaurant that we don't have no more. Store. Maybe a SCMF. I don't know.
5: No, let's go with the restaurant.
6: We're going to stick with restaurants?
5: A restaurant or a food joint that you like that went away.
6: We could talk. We can bring it back.
5: We could talk like Pistol Pete's.
6: Oh yeah, man.
5: We could talk maybe Pancho's. Ah, dude, Silver Streak, bro.
6: I think Silver Streak for me would be my top.
5: Like restaurant wise. You know what? I wish we could go back to an era where it wasn't so about social media.
6: In the 90s.
5: where it wasn't about social media, where you had to talk to each other, hang out with each other.
6: Yeah.
5: People weren't, you know, their faces in their phone, just your kids weren't.
6: But at the otra, would we be able to catch our cheaters, people cheating? Because now I think it's a lot easier to catch people cheating, no?
5: You'd have to catch them on Party Line, bro.
6: Yeah, you have to get it. Yeah, but
5: you guys remember that?
6: That's a lot of work.
5: Hey, you'd be like, hey, you know what? I'm seeing this girl too. No, you're not.
6: Hey, watch this.
5: Or hey, I'm seeing this guy. It was more guy, girl. Like,
6: yeah, yeah.
5: I'm seeing this guy too. No, you're not. Watch. Let's call him a Party Line. Just stay quiet. Okay. I'm gonna pat you through.
6: Yep.
5: Hey, what's up?
6: Hey. What are you doing?
3: Nothing.
5: Jesus! I can't believe you.
6: Mm-hmm.
5: You son of a beep beep beep beep beep. Right. That's like that's how you caught someone cheating, man.
6: Back then.
5: You caught him on Party Line. Three way. Have you heard three way?
6: No, I've heard it though.
5: Oh, many a times.
6: I've heard. Have you?
5: Oh, many a times.
6: What?
5: Yeah, you call, you merge, right?
6: Boom. Yeah, that was. Just don't say anything.
5: Star 67. Remember that? You block people like. Oh.
6: That's how you would catch cheaters back then, right?
5: Mm-hmm.
6: Now it's. I think it's a lot easier, dude. To catch a cheater.
5: Well, yeah.
6: Well, I mean, they're getting sneakier because they put it on apps. You hide it.
5: Yeah, slide in the DMs.
6: But I mean, I think it's a lot easier, bro.
5: I just wish you could come back an era where people weren't so focused on social media. Me included, bro. Where it's just like, you do your marketing.
6: But that's what it is now, though.
5: You do everything.
6: But don't you think it made it easier?
5: Yeah, but
6: because before you had to put flyers on cars.
5: It also spoiled us, and it also made it dangerous.
6: Now it's a lot easier to spread the word.
5: The internet makes, it makes it's a fool's play sometimes.
6: I mean, even for radio, I mean, you can do it on apps now. You can listen on apps.
5: Radio's changed.
6: That too, like what you have on right now. Like
5: this is the biggest thing that I always talk to. You know, I had this argument with a couple of our bosses here. There's a lot of them.
6: Oh yeah.
5: I'm like, radio's changing. The way you hit people, even television. You gotta go through different streams to reach them.
6: Oh yeah.
5: You know,
6: yeah.
5: Obviously I'm on TikTok Live to hit a different audience and, you know, people that don't listen to radio and that aren't like, oh, what is this? Because I've had a lot of people that message me. I have thousands, Javi, of DMs that are like, bro.
6: What is this?
5: Is it like a podcast? I'm like, no, it's a radio.
6: No.
5: Radio station, young ones. And they're like,
6: what? Well, yeah, they don't get it.
5: Kids are like, well, what is
6: what's a radio station?
5: What is that? I'm like, no, it's radio. It's in your car. Oh, yeah.
6: I have it in my car?
5: I have it in my car.
6: Wow, totally, bro.
5: Is it next to the glove compartment?
6: Where did I turn it on, bro?
5: Yeah. Well, what's on it? Why are people talking on it? Yeah, no, it's just it's different ways. Not only social media, just like when you market, you just can't put it up on social media. That's why people do billboards. That's why people do radio ads.
6: Saying, man.
5: People do television ads. People do print ads. People do ads on bus stops, right?
6: Yep.
5: It's just the game's changed.
6: It's changed, man.
5: Yeah.
6: It's changed.
5: This person says, look at Grey Wolf says, if it wasn't for TikTok, I wouldn't be listening.
6: See?
5: There's a lot, dude. It's a lot like that, man. It's just different. People listen to ways of, you know, people have Spotify, they listen to that. And
6: yep.
5: I got into this argument the last time with someone like, oh, it's because radio's dying. It's not dying, bro.
6: Nah, not at all.
5: Radio's free.
6: Not at all.
5: Radio's free. You still got to pay for your cable. Your television's dying. If anything's in jeopardy right now, it's news and television.
6: Oh, yeah.
5: Because not everyone streams. Radio's always free, dude.
6: But news is also gotten affected because you can get your news quicker than the news itself.
5: Like FitFam. And people argue, well, it's not a news channel. Yeah, you're right. But it also puts out what's going on in the public, what's happening
6: locally
5: in real time.
6: But there's stuff out there that's quicker than, you know, than I just hear locally. You know what I mean?
5: Pays for cable? Yeah, they do. You can't get ESPN on cable. You can't watch that stuff.
6: Nobody pays for cable.
5: Some of the news channels you can't get either. How many of you guys watch?
6: Unless they're doing it illegally.
5: I'm kind of curious. How many of you guys watch the news? How many of you guys watch the news?
6: I don't. Honestly, I don't.
5: How many of you guys watch the news that are on right now? If you're on TikTok right now, if you're on my TikTok, you can find me at KAGE_905. How many of you guys watch the news? Like you say, I watch the news every day. I bet you ask your kids, what time is the news at?
6: They want to know.
5: I don't know. It's old people stuff.
6: It is.
5: Look, I got Tapper saying nope.
6: Nah, I don't watch it, dude.
5: Where do you guys get your news from? FitFam.
6: FitFam or just social media or wherever.
5: And that's sad because with all due respect to the homies from FitFam, they're not a news agency, but they report faster because they can do it unofficially.
6: Local, yeah.
5: And they do a great job because they can, if they get something wrong, they go back and correct it, right? As opposed to a news channel or radio station. We can't report on that stuff right away.
6: No.
5: You guys are like, hey, man, there's a school,
6: because
5: there's a school on lockdown.
6: We got to be careful with that.
5: Because you guys, we go back to what happened, you know, and I hate to use this as an example, but you have to. What happened with Walmart when the shooting happened?
6: We weren't sure.
5: You guys were feeding us so much information. Can you imagine the mass panic we would have caused had we been putting all that out? oh, hey, there's shooters headed that way to Bassett Center.
6: Remember that?
5: Hey, there's some headed to Montana. Hey, guess what? There's five cars. Because that's the information we were getting here at the station.
6: Yeah, we can't do that.
5: We can't do that. We cause mass panic.
6: That's so we get the story right.
5: Yeah, you have to like...
6: We have to wait.
5: And you have to wait for a legit, credible source, which is the authorities.
6: Yep. So imagine who forget
5: yeah,
6: it.
5: Yeah, that's...
6: And we would be like, oh, why'd you guys say that?
5: Yeah. That's the thing you gotta be careful with. As opposed to FitBand, where it started off as a fitness site.
6: It did.
5: You know, and obviously it's a great thing now for our community because it makes us aware of everything that's going on. And
6: here, locally, yeah, absolutely.
5: And people are like, oh, it's because it's also shaming this for that, for the drunk. No, it's not. You're the idiot for get caught drunk, bro. That's public record.
6: Oh, yeah.
5: You can go online and find public stuff. Like, you can get that, access that. And if anything, they're trying to put that up to deter you from being on that.
6: Because so you won't be on there.
5: It's not. You're a dumbass if you're on those lineups. Yep. It's not cool to be on that. But some people glorify it. Like, they glorify
6: it. Oh, yeah, it's glorified.
5: Like, oh, dude. I saw some
6: dude. I made it, bro.
5: Dude, I saw some dude put it up on his Instagram. That was his Instagram profile pic, his mugshot. I'm like...
6: I believe you.
5: Like, bro, is our ass on backwards here?
6: I guess so, man.
5: Like, you want clout for all the wrong reasons, bro. But yeah, I think news is definitely obviously different.
6: I don't honestly. It's nothing against them. I just
5: You know, I watch it all obviously because there's some stuff that we have to talk about sometimes that's super important. So a lot of the politics stuff and a lot of the local stuff. Obviously, you can read it yourself. We're just jackasses, and we're just trying to make you guys laugh and crack up. And
6: yeah,
5: if anything, honestly, the way me and Javi when we started the show is like, hey, dude, it's all mamadas. We want to troll just like, you know, because
6: yeah,
5: we're both
6: having
5: clowns.
6: Fun, man.
5: Have fun. People get hurt and they get all, and I'm like, dude, if you're
6: no,
5: sensitive.
6: No, yeah. No, tampoco.
5: Don't, like, honestly, don't.
6: Because y'all make fun of us too and you don't see us crying, bro.
5: Yeah, all the time, bro.
6: I don't care.
5: But
6: make
5: be
6: fun
5: right,
6: of me.
5: We dish it back, man.
6: Yeah, I don't care.
5: But it's true, bro. It's just like, we want to make it entertaining.
6: Exactly.
5: If you want to turn on the news,
6: have a smile.
5: Go to Fox News or CNN and learn what's going on there. Yeah.
6: It's all depressing.
5: So you don't watch the news at all sometimes?
6: Seriously, I don't, dude. I just, nah, pa qué.
5: Didn't you tell me you used to watch it for some Haina?
6: Nah.
5: Oh, Estela, no?
6: Estela.
5: Shaz gonna have to Estela Casas, man. I'm just joking. No, but seriously, though, like, a lot of people don't watch it because it's negative all the time, bro.
6: Not all, but the majority of it is.
5: Yeah. It's just like, yikes.
6: I'm like, nah, I'm good, bro.
5: Yeah. And wherever you want to get your politics from, get them, man. Whatever
6: I do.
5: We're going to swerve on that.
6: Yeah, no, it's...
5: We're going to be like,
6: we're good.
5: We just want to crack jokes on each other and laugh and make fun of stuff.
6: Oh, yeah, it's fun. Stereotypes, I love stereotypes.
5: Oh, we love stereotypes, right?
6: I love it.
5: Like, we all know about the Northeast and, right, the East Side.
6: Lower Valley. You know what happens in the Lower Valley.
5: You already know what happens, man.
6: Yep.
5: You guys get it, man.
6: You guys know what happens in Central. Oh, yeah.
5: So, anyways.
6: Oh, yeah.
5: So, take it easy.
6: Yeah. Right? Yeah.
5: But bring something back, Silver Streak, for me.
6: I think, yeah, for sure. Silver Streak, bro. I miss Silver Streak so much.
5: But do you think Mervin's, if it came back, would be good? Because you kind of have like a Mervin's here. Isn't that like Dee Dee's?
6: Nah, that's not the same, is it?
5: Would you say Mervin's is more like... What store could you compare Mervin's to now?
6: Like Ross? Kmart? Oh, like right now.
5: Like Ross?
6: Like a JCPenney. But cheaper, I think.
5: Hey, man, real talk. How is, like, real
6: who's
5: talk?
6: Who's keeping JCPenney open?
5: Who's keeping Sears open?
6: I don't have anything. I've spent a minute since I bought some Sears.
5: They're saying Mervin's would be like Kohl's. No, because Kohl's is pricey.
6: Is it?
5: Kohl's is expensive, dude.
6: I thought it was like a discount store, too.
5: Nah, Kohl's would be like, nah.
6: I haven't been to Kohl's in a while.
5: I always feel like they always have the sales on and it's the same price.
6: So Mervin's would be like a Ross right now?
5: I think Mervin's would be more like a Ross or a TJ Maxx, maybe.
6: What?
5: Yeah. Sears is still open.
6: We only have one left, huh?
5: Yeah. Do you shop in any department stores?
6: Here?
5: Like major department, like Macy's.
6: I go to Cielo a lot.
5: Which
6: is because sometimes, Dawitas, man, because there's nothing there, bro.
5: At Cielo?
6: It's like, no wonder people buy online.
5: But there's a lot of, you know what, even like when I was in out of town, even the stores over there, it's the same thing, dude.
6: Yeah, that's what I'm
5: you
6: like.
5: Got the H&M, you got the, you know, still the same stuff.
6: I can find it online.
5: Yeah.
6: And better clothing.
5: And better clothes. Yeah, you can.
6: And cheaper.
5: Yeah, it's funny because yesterday I was cutting my hair, man. And Ross of Burlington, híjola. Nah, Ross. I don't know. Ross gives me anxiety. That's just because the people are messy, man. It's bad.
6: See, like, my shoes, I bought them at Temu, bro. I love my shoes. And $20.
5: Can I show them how?
6: Yeah.
5: Bro,
6: those $20.
5: Those are some badass bowling shoes.
6: They look like bowling shoes, huh?
5: Let me see. So you're not embarrassed to say this?
6: Nah.
3: Hell yeah, that's what I like.
6: $20.
3: Look at Javi's Timo shoes.
6: Timo shoes right here, $20.
5: Badass, bro. Let me see.
6: They're Timo shoes. $20.
5: Let me see.
6: Make you holler.
5: Turn side the other side.
6: I can't.
5: Can you turn?
6: Here, I'll just take it off so you can.
5: You gotta take off your shoe.
6: They don't smell.
5: Mark Lopez has size 6, mames. Hey, those are pretty badass, dude. Oh, those are cool.
6: Yeah. $20, man.
5: $20.
6: So you think you can find this somewhere here? No.
5: $20 make you holler right there. Look, if you guys want to see Javi's Timo shoes, go to my TikTok live right now.
6: $20.
5: KAGE_915. Let me see them, dude. Those are badass, dude. Let me see.
6: Yeah, $20.
5: $20.
6: Man. You're not going to find those here.
5: Yeah, that's what I mean. See?
6: That's what I'm like.
5: That's what they're saying.
6: I'm okay with $20.
5: You guys got jokes today, man. They're saying Pride was last month. It's messed up.
6: Gachos.
5: Is he going for France? That's messed up.
6: France?
5: They're going to last the month. Hey, at least he got
6: it's a kid's shoe. That's why it's $20.
5: Yeah, nah. Hell
6: nah,
5: yeah.
6: Nah, man.
5: Hey, if you're a bargain shopper, do what you got to do, baby.
6: I love my shoes, bro.
5: Do what you got to do, baby. Do what you got to do. Are they Sonic shoes, Hav?
6: Sonic shoes? I can run faster now?
5: No, like from Sonic.
6: Oh, the restaurant.
5: Yeah. Those are cool, dude.
6: $20, bro.
5: Yeah, but you can't find stuff like
6: see,
5: that.
6: See, I'm not going to find stuff like that here.
5: Mm-mm.
6: I like shoes like this, bro.
5: Hold on,
6: like
5: let me see you again. Hold on, let me go around.
6: Oh, man, I just took them off.
5: No, I'll go around. Hold on. I'm gonna show because people were asking. Hold on.
6: My high waters. You guys can see my high waters, too.
5: Those are hobbies.
6: $20.
5: They're called shuns. Hey, man.
6: Air shuns.
5: What shuns calcetín?
6: You know?
5: We all wear our socks like that, fool.
6: My high waters.
5: Nah, dude. Those are nice.
6: Yeah, $20, man.
5: Those are nice. See?
6: Yeah, I love them. That's what's the only bad thing is that they don't have an insole, though, so... You're going to have to provide your insole.
5: They don't have an insole? Hey,
6: it's really thin. It's really thin.
5: Hey.
6: And if you're like my age, you're going to need some insoles.
5: Yeah, some Dr. Scholl's. It's all good, man.
6: $20.
5: But you think about it, like, you don't find stuff
6: but
5: like that.
6: That's what I'm saying.
5: Yeah. They're saying, what in the back of the feature? Yeah, those are pretty cool, dude.
6: Yeah.
5: So you got them for $20?
6: $20.
5: See, I mean, and people are like, that's what we used to look like. That's when we went to Mervyn's, that's what we found, bro. But there's stores that are still badass, bro. Like Ross, Burlington, right? Dee's.
6: But that's the thing. You have to find it. Like, you know what I mean?
5: The only thing
6: it's a risk,
5: I think
6: with
5: those stores is finding... I think the only thing you need for that is finding the sizes.
6: Yeah.
5: Because apparently...
6: That's the hard part.
5: Because apparently everyone in El Paso is...
6: A medium.
5: A medium, right?
6: Raw no, you're not. No, you're
5: raw
6: not. Mediums. Get your size.
5: Raw mediums, right? Every girl in El Paso is a small... Right, ladies, doesn't matter. It's a small. Hey,
6: I'll make it fit.
5: You gotta tuck it, everything, boobs in, everything. You gotta tuck it all in.
6: Make it fit. Suck in the panza.
5: Everything. Everything's getting.
6: You suck right? in the panza in your pants.
5: Looks like one of those sausages. You're like. Right? Everything's a small.
6: Hell yeah, man.
5: Oh, man. But yeah, those old school scores from back in the day. And just prices, man. Everything's so expensive nowadays.
6: But would Mervyn's make it, though, right now?
5: Well, I don't know, man, because
6: there's a pretty big store.
5: A lot of competition with it, man. There's a lot of
6: that's what I'm saying online.
5: A lot of stuff that's like giving you a run for your money now.
6: Yep.
5: Right?
6: Yep.
5: It's like a lot of restaurants would they make it now? Like would a Pancho's make it? I don't think it would make it. As much as we love Pancho's. You know? Even my beloved Capetos that I love, dude. I miss Capetos. I'm a fan of Capetos, but I mean, when you have big chain restaurants like Olive Garden.
6: Exactly.
5: Right?
6: You got powerhouses like Carlos and Mickey's and Las Palmas.
5: Bro, what about Jim's? What's the one that went out of business that was real famous?
6: Oh, but they had an issue with their plumbing.
5: Gold's Gym? There's no more Gold's Gym.
6: Nah.
5: Gold's Gym.
6: But that was kind of weird to see.
5: Yeah, and people go to Rack Room Shoes, right? They go to different like places and you can get like a bunch of, yeah, it's different now.
6: It's different.
5: Oh yeah, Just for Feet. I remember that.
6: That was in the mall, no?
5: Yep.
6: I was in Cielo Vista.
5: Wasn't there one right there outside of Bassett? It was a Just for Feet too. They had like a basketball court, remember?
6: They did?
5: Mm-hmm. What happened to Payless? Is Payless out of
6: business? Foot Locker. Payless? I haven't seen a Payless in a long time.
5: I think they went out of business too.
6: Skechers, is that still around?
5: Yeah, Skechers is up there. Yeah. Skechers still do their statement. But I think...
6: Do you buy your shoes here or online too? Have you? Or you go when you go out of town? You buy your shoes.
5: Yeah, when we go out of town, we'll buy kicks, bro.
6: Yeah.
5: Yeah, I do order stuff, man. I mean, here I'll go. I mean, I'll buy stuff here and there, you know, if I find something. But yeah. Oh, they did go out of. They went bankrupt. What about Radio Shack?
6: Radio Shack was good.
5: It's scary.
6: But it was pricey.
5: It's scary because a lot of the stuff that technology is affecting all.
6: I mean,
5: honestly, also things that are.
6: Look at Best Buy. They cut back on like their movies, music, their CDs. Like they took it away.
5: Yeah. Who? Yeah, I still remember the Creeper shoes. Remember the Creeper shoes?
6: You have to buy everything online now.
5: But we're gonna come back to this. We're gonna come back to this because we're you know, it's a good little conversation we got going on right now. Let's get back into some music. Some Morning Mash, some Luke Combs.
6: Oh, hey, what?
5: It's 8:48. Javi's going to jump into Throwback Thursday, makes it about 20, 30 minutes. He'll be doing his Throwback Thursday. Some Morning Mash.

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3: That's right. Good morning, guys. It is the Throwback Thursday mix today, man. Johnny Cage, DJ Javi hanging out with you guys. Romy's on vacation. She's on maternity leave. So she'll be back Monday off maternity leave.
4: Oh, okay.
3: So,
4: well, congratulations to her, man. I didn't know.
3: Then we got her little kid, Beezy, here hanging out. So we already corrupted him. Jumped him in.
4: Jumped him in?
3: You jump him in later. So we're talking about like stuff like, you know, because Javi was showing us his shoes he got off Temu for $20. Those are good. He says they're comfy. We all like to cash in on a great bargain, on a great sale.
4: Yeah.
3: You'd be a fool not to, right? Who doesn't like to save money? Like, hell yeah, I'll cop that. Dude, like, I get off on shirts from TJ Maxx for $7, bro.
4: Yeah.
3: $7, $8. I'm like, and it's funny because Ebony's like, you know, you're just going to wash and it's going to shrink. I'm like, cool, I'll throw it away. At least it was good for a couple of, you know. A
4: couple of days, right?
3: Yeah, it was good for a couple of wearers, right?
4: Yeah.
3: But, I mean, some of those stores that we had back in the day, the brands, like someone said Massimo. Don't they still sell Massimo at Target? I think they do.
4: Ooh, I'm not sure. I haven't seen Massimo in a long time.
3: Yeah. Massimo.
4: What about the one with the rhino?
3: Echo.
4: I haven't seen that in a while.
3: See, whenever I think of old school, like hip hop clothes like that, I think of my boy DJ Lex.
4: Nah, he doesn't wear that no more, does he?
3: Yeah, bro, yeah.
4: Lex, really, he does? Lex still, oh, okay. Hey, man.
3: Lex still my,
4: the, like D- I said, hey, do you do you, boo?
3: Hey, shout out to DJ Lex, man. He's one of the
4: I love Lex,
3: he's DJ Ron forever. He's a good friend of ours, and we love to clown on him. But he's the only one that I still know that wears Echo, bro. And he still wears FUBU.
4: Well, look at, Frank or FK, right? Is that his name?
3: Frank West?
4: No, FK.
3: Oh, DJ FK.
4: What is his real first name?
3: Frank. Yeah,
4: yeah,
3: Frank.
4: Yeah, yeah. Doesn't he still wear...
3: Affliction. That's making a comeback. Ed Hardy's making a comeback.
4: Yeah.
3: Right? Look at Champion when they made a comeback.
4: See, he's the only one I know that wears that still.
3: So I remember when Champion made his comeback, and that's because one of those...
4: Who was it?
3: One of the Jenners or someone wore it, right?
4: And everybody wanted to wear Champion.
3: I think it was Bruce before Caitlyn.
4: Started wearing it,
3: yeah.
4: And everybody wanted to wear it.
3: And then everyone started wearing Champion.
4: Bad Bunny.
3: I remember telling my son, I was like, hey, dude, like, you know that used to be that... If you wore that stuff, they punked you in our school.
4: Oh, yeah, because it was a...
3: We got
4: cheap clothing.
3: You were looked at as like, damn, the pobrecitos are poor.
4: Yeah, you're wearing Champion? Like, damn.
3: Like, if you wore, like, in our 90s and 80s, if you wore, like, Champion, if you wore McGregor, remember McGregor? Rawlings?
4: Yep.
3: If you wore that stuff, like, you didn't, you know, your family didn't have money.
4: Yep.
3: Or they couldn't afford stuff. Not that they didn't have money, but they were like, they're bad.
4: You're tight on money.
3: How many of us went to the swap and bought the 3-for-10 t-shirts?
4: Yeah. I bought a couple of them.
3: That's where I bought my first Dallas Cowboy 3-for-10 with Troy Aikman on it. And yeah, it was in the 90s, bro.
4: That's the first time I bought my Bugs Bunny and Tasmanian Devil shirt. Honestly,
3: those were dope, dude.
4: Because they had them there.
3: Wilson, that's right. Wilson. But one thing that I remember is like...
4: I didn't care.
3: I've talked about this before. Like, I didn't have my first good pair of like kicks.
4: When? When you had your first job?
3: No, until high school. Well, when I became a freshman, I remember I asked my grandma, I can't go, you know, because I used to wear a bunch of skater shoes that were always torn, right?
4: Yeah.
3: All hitting. I wore Pro Wings XJ900s forever.
4: What was your first pair that you bought? Like,
3: Nike. Nice. My grandma bought me some Nikes from Mervin's for $54, bro. And I don't know
4: imagine
3: how she did
4: they
3: it
4: were.
3: Because back then that was a lot of money for her.
4: Yeah. They were cheap.
3: I think, you know, for our generation's a little different, huh? Because we got to see our parents really, we saw what the struggle was.
4: Yeah.
3: We saw what the struggle was, man, and it made us appreciate and especially right now that if you've grown and you have right now,
4: mm-hmm.
3: you appreciate everything now because you understand maybe the struggle whoever raised you went through.
4: Yeah.
3: I remember my grandma buying stuff from the Goodwill for herself while she just tried to get me stuff from Kmart. And I always thought, I was like, why didn't she buy herself stuff? But it's because she didn't have that money. She wanted me to have it.
4: Right.
3: So it's stuff like that I'm just like, dude, it's... You know, you think about it, and those sacrifices that all, like, that our parents or your grandparents
4: did,
3: or whoever
4: right?
3: made.
4: Oh, yeah, I'm sure.
3: Bonanza. Remember that store?
4: Bonanza, yeah.
3: What was that store? Yeah, Bonanza was...
4: Fada?
3: Yeah. So we're talking about, you know, someone brought up something, and I'm not trying to ruffle feathers, but they're saying, can we bring back girls with natural girls?
4: What do you mean by natural girls?
3: No fake lips, no fake butt, no fake boobs, no fake... Were they tight...
4: Yeah. Then we go back to the same thing.
3: Where they tighten the...
4: Yeah.
3: Where they... It goes... Where the thing goes like that, and it goes like...
4: Whoa, like that?
3: Or when they... Like natural girls? Nah? Because back then, ladies, did you have fake eyelashes?
4: Yes. I think that's always been around. Extensions have always been around.
3: In the 90s, did you have fake eyelashes?
4: I think. Right, ladies? Well, I don't know. Let me ask my friend Anna. She's in her 50s.
3: He gets stabbed on day in front of the guy. They're gonna show
4: up. Yeah, she knows I love her.
3: No, but seriously though, like, did the ladies, like, honestly, for those of you girls, for our chavo rucas, our girls, you know, the cougars.
4: Yeah, that had to have been around.
3: Was there fake eyelashes in the 90s, ladies?
4: I don't remember.
3: Like, fake cejas and...
4: Like in high school, I don't remember any of that.
3: There were fake... What about fake lips? Because some of y'all...
4: Nah, that wasn't around.
3: Some of y'all look like platypuses. Like... like... Right?
4: Yeah.
3: But I think... That, I mean, there's always been plastic surgery. I just think people didn't have that money like
4: that.
3: It was too expensive. It was
4: like... If anything, they were getting like their nose done.
3: Yeah, it was like for the rich.
4: That's it.
3: They'll get like a BBL.
4: Like BBL.
3: Oh, you had that Levanta Pompis, right?
4: Oh, yeah. We had stuff like that, too.
3: Yeah.
4: I mean, look at still. I mean, women have that. What is it? The bombshell?
3: Oh, yeah. The bombshell.
4: It's like a Levanta boobies?
3: Levanta sheesh. Levanta sheesh.
4: Wait, how do I know about it?
3: I thought we're all bro. We are all bro, man. What are you talking about?
4: Hell
3: we're
4: yeah, kids. Man.
3: We're like, we saw it coming out. We're like, damn.
4: No, we're asking ladies if that was around.
3: Like, I don't think
4: then.
3: My grandma had Levanta Pompis, dude.
4: Nah. We didn't have Ozempic and Mounjaro. They had the faja, bro.
3: Yeah. Nah, you didn't have that, dude.
4: You just suck it in.
3: Yep. The Levanta Pompis. The Levanta Lonjas.
4: I know some ladies that still wear fajas. Is that weird?
3: Why do girls wear that, like a bustier? What are they called?
4: Well, yeah, it's like a faja type.
3: It's like black.
4: Like
3: it ties right here. And it's like,
4: holds your panza.
3: Why do they wear that though? Like, is it to like shape them or is it to?
4: Yeah, I think it's like a shapewear, right, ladies?
3: Like, you use them an hourglass or what?
4: Yeah, corsets. I'm assuming. Yeah, corsets, essos.
3: Yeah.
4: I think that's the purpose of it, right, ladies? Mm-hmm. And then you say when you open it, it's like a
3: raft.
4: It inflates.
3: Hey, it's all good.
4: It's messed up, man.
3: It's like us guys, bro.
4: But see, ladies can say the same thing.
3: Yep, absolutely.
4: What happened to the men? The real men.
3: The ones that work
4: now
3: hard.
4: They're more like princesses, right, ladies?
3: Mm-hmm. Well, think about it. Like, even the way...
4: Even the way you
3: get your haircut, bro. It used to be natural or oscuro.
4: Oh, yeah. That was it. Two options. Now...
3: Right?
4: My barber tells me all this. I'm like, nah, barber, just cut my hair the way I normally cut it.
3: Yeah, that's true. So they're saying some men have more Botox and fillers. Let me ask you something.
4: Men probably have it more.
3: Do you think it's frowned upon? Okay, so obviously we all know women, like obviously with plastic surgery, and not knocking plastic surgery, would, you know, you do you, right? But do you feel a certain type of way if a guy has surgically implanted abs?
4: How would people know that? How would they know that?
3: Bro, you could tell if some vatos have abs.
4: If you know you, because you know me, if I had it one day, you're like, still vato, you're going to know.
3: Ladies, would you?
4: But they wouldn't know. Women wouldn't know.
3: Because there's dudes that get, there's been dudes that do that and they do implant calves.
4: Yeah, I mean.
3: But sir,
4: I don't think women are looking for calves, bro. Are they?
3: Mark Lopez, our homie, says has abs.
4: He does?
3: Drawn on them.
4: Aww.
3: No, but think about it. Why is it weird? Why is it okay for girls to do stuff, but guys can't?
4: Because it's frowned upon on men.
3: Like, if guys get surgically implanted abs, because they are prosthetic abs that you can put on there, right?
4: Or get an extension down there. Like, why is it frowned upon?
3: Yeah. Oh, yeah. Remember the pump? The pee pump?
4: Yeah. Supposedly it works. That was like a big seller in like in the 90s, no?
3: Yeah, dude. I lost mine. But no, think about it, dude. Like, because I've seen dudes, like older dudes, like, oh, like senores, like 70. But like with abs, I'm like, bro, you know that he didn't step foot in the gym.
4: Yeah. I don't care.
3: You can just tell, bro.
4: It's like,
3: is it frowned upon? Or what about a guy with a BBL?
4: I think women do frown upon it.
3: What about a dude with a BBL? Like, hey, you know what? I'm just going to get a BBL. Like, a dude with a BBL.
4: I think, ladies, you'd be okay with that?
3: Nah.
4: Well, who at Vato would want a BBL, though?
3: There's some dudes out there to get a BBL.
4: Really? Hey, I mean, to each their own, I guess.
3: There's some dudes with calf implants, dude. That they get bigger calves.
4: Is it for them? But I don't think women are looking at men for calves, are they?
3: Or just maybe it's
4: or abs.
3: it kind of goes back to your self-esteem. Like, some people don't like, hey, I'm self-conscious about this, or hey, I want to fix this, or
4: I mean, yeah,
3: Well, what was the name? The dude that his peluca flew off? The reggaeton guy?
4: Oh, Farruko? Was it Farruko?
3: Was it Farruko or Anuel?
4: One of those two.
3: Where the steam blew up and his peluca flew off?
4: Yeah. Why is that frowned upon?
3: So yeah, is that
4: why is that frowned upon?
3: There's guys that also get enlargements. Right? Mm-hmm. They get member enlargements.
4: Then you have people like you that get reductions.
3: On height, dude. That was too tall.
4: Oh.
3: On height, bro.
4: I thought you meant...
3: Can you imagine if you could really do something about height? Like, if there was something that they could do, prosthetically put in... Because there is, dude. Like,
4: for height?
3: Prosthetically do on your knees or something, right?
4: Would you want to?
3: And then it'll make you 6 feet taller. It'll make you... Not 6 feet taller. It'll make you taller. Like,
4: at least a good foot?
3: Yeah. Like, so you can go... You can get to, like, whatever height you want to get to. How many dudes do you think would take
4: it? Oh, those. That business would be booming right now, bro.
3: Think so?
4: Hell yeah.
3: Nah, bro.
4: No?
3: I'm happy at a whopping 5'6", dude. Chiquito pero picoso.
4: A whopping?
3: A whopping 5'6".
4: Nah, I think some people would do it.
3: Because we have homies that are short, dude. Like, short.
4: Yeah.
3: Like, we have a...
4: There's actually people shorter than us, dude. That's...
3: We have a DJ homie that's really, really short.
4: Yeah, man.
3: He's not from El Paso. He's from out of town. He's like...
4: 4'11"?
3: He's like 5'1", 5".
4: Oh.
3: He's like Shakira size, dude. Like, fun size.
4: Fun size, yeah. He's little.
3: I don't know. But how many ladies would feel like frown upon a man if he got...
4: Or how many ladies would actually date a man that has all that stuff?
3: Like, if they got taller?
4: They'd be like, oh, hell no. No, just that, or maybe a BBL, a hair transplant.
3: There's surgery to see 3 inches, but it requires breaking your bone, yeah.
4: Wait, which bone?
3: Your... Oh, yeah, I think... are you talking about your...
4: Like, your height or yeah. Your member?
3: They're saying Kerber's going to need his nose done.
4: Who?
3: Kerber.
4: His nose done? Why? Who did that?
3: Oh, man. I mean, you think about it, like, women, it's not frowned upon you girls to get your...
4: No, surgery. Of course not. Why isn't that frowned upon?
3: Some of y'all walk around
4: like that.
3: Right?
4: You're smiling.
3: You're like, damn. Her eyes open. I was like, nah, it's all the collagen, all that crap that she's got.
4: Your face is all stiff.
3: I think sometimes you see some of these girls and like they're overdoing it with the lips, man. I'm like, yo, girl, chill. Like, chill. Like,
4: so would it be a turnoff for women if guys are getting like fillers and Botox?
3: Dudes get it done, dude. But I'm just saying, what if a guy can build muscle and put muscle like that?
4: I don't know, man.
3: Or hair extensions, right?
4: Like, I'm not into men, so I don't know what I have to ask.
3: One day I show up and I have long hair like Fabio.
4: We're like, wait a minute.
3: Like, what's his name? John Cena.
4: That'd be weird if I came out with full set of hair. Like, what the hell?
3: Just do it, bro.
4: I mean.
3: Okay, so can I use you an example?
4: Yeah, do it. I don't care.
3: So would it be frowned upon if Javi got himself like a badass wig?
4: Yeah, because people are already seen that I got my BBL already on my forehead.
3: Oh, okay, but girls can get extensions and add hair?
4: Because it's frowned upon. I'm a man.
3: Why? Like, if Javi wants to get a badass hair, like, dude, you look badass, like, with your beard right now, dude.
4: Like a full set of hair?
3: Like in a man bun.
4: Not a man bun, really.
3: I see you with, like, a man bun, bro. I see you with a man bun. Like, think about it, bro. And they'd be like, ah. Mm-mm. Why? But girls can get extensions and color, like, 14 different colors. You know what?
4: Eso no se hace.
3: So girls, you can put different color of hair. You can put different extensions. You can go from blonde to red to pink to whatever you want, right? But guys, God forbid, a guy gets a peluca and it's like all nice and, you know.
4: I'm okay, bro. I already accepted who I am.
3: But why would it be frowned upon if you got a wig like that, dude?
4: I don't know.
3: Like, we all clown on, like, you know, stuff like that. You're like, but girls do it all the time.
4: They do it all the damn time. It's okay.
3: So if a girl has no boob, it's okay to come her big old double D's? But a guy can't get some hair?
4: Nope.
3: Or a beard? What if I show up with a beard?
4: Oh, yeah, that would be weird. Like, what the hell?
3: Hey, Johnny grew a beard?
4: Why is it frowned upon?
3: I have, like, a big old beard, dude. And you know me, I'm cara de nalga. Right? Like, why is that?
4: Just the way it is.
3: They're saying, tell them to go to Juarez 5K, they can do it.
4: 5K?
3: It's crazy, huh?
4: Yeah.
3: Or like if guys wear contacts, colored contacts.
4: I don't die.
3: Yeah, I don't know. It's weird. We live in a weird society, bro. And that's where I think women have the advantage. Like, hey, you know what, girls,
4: you're
3: supposed to look like that. It's okay, you can do
4: but
3: that.
4: But not men.
3: God forbid a guy comes with, you know, peluca and it's, you know, I'm going to wear my peluca tomorrow, dude, all slick to the side right here.
4: Yeah, like what the hell?
3: Say what? Like John Cena. Didn't John Cena just...
4: He's getting his hair done?
3: Yeah.
4: How does he's getting implants or what I don't
3: do
4: know what
3: do?
4: The hell
3: how do, they, how do, they, do you know how the implants work?
4: I have no idea.
3: Do they inject you? Wow.
4: I have no idea, but it seems like it's working though. It's working.
3: But think about it. Girls can alter their body, even their...
4: Their panza?
3: That too, but their...
4: Oh, down there?
3: To make it tighter.
4: Yeah, but how long does that last?
3: We'll be right back.
4: I'm Tyrone.
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0: 7.
1: Good morning, guys. It is 9:19 right now. It's the Morning Mash. Johnny Cage and DJ Javi hanging out with you guys. We've got Beezy kicking it with us because Romy's out today. She's on maternity leave. She'll be back on Monday. Congrats, Romy. So we're hanging out, talking some smack, Throwback Thursday. Javi's going to jump in the mix in about a couple of minutes and throw back with some jams, some joints and jams from back in the day.
2: Oh, yeah.
1: TBT here is a lot of fun because we're both old school guys, man, and we like to talk about the classic stuff. Don't forget, by the way, Speaking Rock is going to be bringing a whole bunch of cool concerts. The one that I'm excited about, like a lot of us here, especially, you know.
2: Oh, yeah.
1: That love old school hip hop. Cypress Hill live in concert at Speaking Rock. All the Speaking Rock concerts are free, man. And that's going to be on Sunday, July 26th over at Speaking Rock Casino. It's 21 and up. It's absolutely free. I'm excited to be part of that show. I'm going to be warming up the party, playing nothing but old school joints and jams. So that's fun, man. But on top of that, they're also bringing Gene Simmons. They got Godsmack coming. For all you country fans, don't forget, they're bringing Lady A, formerly Lady Antebellum. Lady A is going to be live in concert September 26th over at Speaking Rock Casino. That's also a free concert for all you country fans. And for that show, they're doing $3 beer.
2: Yeah. Oh, man.
1: Yeah. That's cool. So big shouts going out to, of course, Speaking Rock Casino, one of our sponsors here on Mix 92.7. And by the way, they have that terrific Tuesday promo going on.
2: Yes.
1: Don't forget, guys, every Tuesday, well, you know, you want to go check out Speaking Rock because every Tuesday, starting at 4 p.m. to 11 p.m., they're doing $1,000 drawings in free play. 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Mm-hmm. 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And I was like, man, that lucky duck. 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For all of us. Especially with how expensive things are.
2: Oh, yeah.
1: Are getting and are going to be getting. So, shouts going out to Speaking Rock Casino. And be sure to check them out on Tuesdays for Terrific Truck Tuesdays. 250 years of independence celebration for the month of July. So, you know, we're talking about like body reductions and how people get stuff done and how stuff's frowned upon. And Javi just showed me a video right now of Cardi B.
2: It was Cardi B, yeah.
1: Cardi B. Cardi's got a big old BBL. If you don't know what that is, it's a big booty lift.
2: Yeah, pretty much.
1: Yeah, she's got a big old dunk. I'm sorry. I don't think that looks attractive.
2: No,
1: like, don't get me wrong. And I'm not trying to knock any girls or anyone that has plastic. I'm just saying some of it's just really unproportioned bad. It's one thing if you get a butt to her, it's like, okay, it goes with your body. But then don't you think it looks kind of funny when you got two little stick legs? And then,
2: yes. It looks, kind of, it looks weird.
1: Like, so, you're like, so make sure it goes with your body. Make sure it's proportioned properly. But that one looks nasty, dude. Blech. It looks humongous. They're like too, like,
2: it looks like it smells for sure.
1: Like, I feel like when they go to the bathroom, they got to, like really spread them, because if not, it's going to get stuck on the way out.
2: Yeah.
1: Yeah. Nah, it's just a little bit too...
2: That's just too much.
1: And we've seen these people, and I think it's kind of like I don't know if it's like a sickness or some sort of mental...
2: My strange addiction something. Type? I don't know.
1: Yeah, where they keep getting plastic surgery, and you're like, girl, how much more are you going to get? Like, we've seen them on those, what do they call it, botched...
2: Episodes.
1: Where they've had like 200 and something plastic surgery jobs on it. Like, don't get me wrong, the doctors are loving it all the way to the bank.
2: Oh, yeah, of course.
1: Right? But for you, somewhere looked so altered, you're like,

0: pasta, but that's not my thing.
1: Yeah.
0: That is not my thing.
1: Yeah, nah. You think it's more for attention with girls?
0: I don't know. Some women will say because they maybe they've never had that, so they just...
1: No, no, but do you think when a girl gets a humongously, like, unproportioned, big old fake butt, like, just bam!
0: Yeah, it's just attention. Like, I don't know
1: massive,
0: what it is.
1: Massive girl, where it's like, it looks like two little babies curled up.
0: Yeah, I don't get it.
1: Do you think it's attention?
0: Why else would you want to get it that big?
1: Like, I'm talking about, like, absurdly big, Hop. Like, it's nothing. It's one thing about having a big donk, but I'm talking about another thing where it's, like, massively...
0: Yeah, no, it's
1: like, we've seen it.
0: Not normal.
1: So it looks like a sagging pepper.
0: Yeah, no, it doesn't look normal.
1: Yeah.
0: I mean, you can switch it around. If men were able to do that, you know, men would be showing it off. Like, look.
1: Yeah, true. Just like tattoos. I guess, like, tattoos.
0: In the front, when I mean...
1: I don't think I'm addicted to tattoos. I just, well, I don't know. No, I'm not addicted.
0: Nah, because like, you would be getting them.
1: Like, all the time. Like, I get them here and there, you know?
0: Yeah,
1: but I mean, I've done these for the last 20-something years.
0: Yeah.
1: I don't know. But how many of you guys, like, how many, I got some dudes right now on the camera. I'm on TikTok.
0: I think dudes would be like,
1: how many dudes, like, you see big girls with big donks like that? I'm like, that's
2: big
1: hot.
2: Big rumpus.
1: And I mean, like, and you know what I mean? It's one thing when a girl has a natural, like, okay, cool. She has a nice bumpy.
0: But nah, this is not normal.
1: But this is like, I'm talking about like big, round, jiggly.
0: Like hills.
1: It holds, it like flops down.
0: It's just weird.
1: Like you're just like, and you can see the dimples in the ass. You're just like, what is that, dude? It looks like two big, I don't know.
2: Holy.
1: It looks like, the, you know those, what do they call, Javi, the medicine balls?
0: Yeah, like the ones, like no, the big, ones from the gym.
1: From the gym. Like how many of you guys
0: Bosu
1: like that?
0: Bosu balls, I think they're called, right?
1: And I got to talk about this because, well, I was in Austin.
0: I think they're called Bosu.
1: We're in Austin. We're at our pool. Some girl walked by.
0: Yeah, Bosu.
1: And me and Ebs always laugh because we look at each other. I'm like, oh my God. Like this girl walked by and she had like an extremely fake butt with like the skimpiest of
0: outfit,
1: bro.
0: Yeah, of course.
1: Like I could basically see her bunghole, if you know what I mean.
0: And attention?
1: I was just like, yo, that looks really, really bad.
0: For some women, I don't know.
1: Is it attention?
0: I don't know.
1: It looks
0: what else
1: like,
0: could
1: yeah,
0: it be for?
1: It looks like a pamper carajo, dude. Like, it's just like... Because one day, ladies, you're going to get old.
0: And then?
1: We all do. We're all going to get old. Like, how's that thing going to sag? Are you going to be like...
0: How does that work?
1: Are you gonna need like a separate, like a, I don't know, like a walker for your butt? Or are you going to have to get them out?
0: Get them out, probably, huh? And then does that affect your body? Especially at that age. Isn't that dangerous?
1: And I'm saying like when it's very like absurdly like unproportioned, like you just like, dude, that's huge. Like it's one thing if you get a button that's nice, right? Like,
0: okay, nah, this is something else.
1: Like, I hate to be graphic, but it, like, I always picture like when they go to the bathroom, like, it gets stuck when they have to poop because that's how big this thing is. I'm like, dude, that's gross.
0: Nah, it's not, yeah, it's not normal.
1: It's weird, but I like, why would, like, I don't know
0: what's going on in their head.
1: Do you think
0: maybe it's that's what makes them happy,
1: or do you think because they look in the mirror and they're like, ah, it's not big enough?
0: I need more.
1: Or do you think maybe they have a man that's like, nah, you need to get a bigger butt? Because there's dudes out there, there's some dudes out there that's what they like. I've seen older ladies with stuff like this.
0: So if a woman wants to get work done, do you encourage it or do you tell her, you know what, what if you do genuinely love her the way she is, dude? But then you see you're going to be, it's damn if you do, damn if you don't. So what if she wants to get work done and you tell her, well, no, you don't need it. So what are you supposed to do in that situation? And you're in that kind of relationship, dude. Where she wants to, I was going to get work done.
1: I think if you're comfortable in your own skin, if not, I mean.
0: So do you encourage her to get it done? Or do you just be like, what's I do? Like,
1: no, I think.
0: If you want to get it done, get it done.
1: Obviously, it's kind of goes back to like, it's her body, her choice.
0: But she's looking for support. Like, she's looking for you to be like, yes, encouragement. Like, yes, go for it. Dale.
1: I would be like, hey, you know what? Like.
0: But what if you like her the way she's done? Like, she
1: I would
0: she
1: explain
0: is.
1: Her. I love you the way you are. And if not.
0: That's
1: you.
0: That's on you, right? Yeah.
1: Okay, so what if a married woman wants to do that, and she already has kids, but she wants to just get a big, ridiculous
0: like a
1: butt
0: donkey.
1: Like that?
0: Yeah.
1: Would her husband feel like, well, what do you want that
0: Why?
1: For? Who are you trying to attract?
0: That's what I mean.
1: Like, what are you trying
0: to... So do you encourage it? Do you say, okay, go get it? Or do you be like, why?
1: Because, like, there were some ladies right now on my live stream that are saying, I need a mommy makeover. I was like, no, you don't, girl. You're beautiful in your own skin. You have your mommy body for a reason. God gave you that body and
0: yeah.
1: Be comfortable in your skin.
0: But see, some women aren't.
1: I get it. But at the same time, like...
0: Maybe they want a more chest. I don't know.
1: Or is it because...

0: they want to feel like maybe to fill in the dresses. I don't know the tops.
1: Like, don't get me wrong. I get it. If you go on vacation and, you know, but there's bathing suits that you can wear, bikinis you can wear that, you know, like they'll fit your body type. Whatever your body type is, dude.
0: Yeah.
1: Because we all have insecurities, bro.
0: Oh, yeah, of course.
1: We all have insecurities, whatever it is. And if you have your mommy body, then hey, kudos to you, girl. You're a warrior. You're a trooper. You gave birth.
0: Right.
1: That's different. And if you feel comfortable, like, oh, you know what? Because I'm seeing a lot of girls write to me saying, hey, Johnny, I have stretch marks.
0: Okay, so what if they want to fix that?
1: It all depends on one's own self, man.
0: But then if you're okay with it, if you're a man that's okay with that, like, what do you do? Do you encourage her? Like, yeah, go for it. Or do you say, no, like, it's fine.
1: Like, I've always told my wife, I love your imperfections. Like, I love you the way you are. I love you for your heart. Like, it goes past that, right? You love a person for what they have inside their heart.
0: Absolutely.
1: Don't get me wrong. They got to, you know, yes, I understand physical attraction, but
0: but we're not all perfect, bro.
1: Ain't no one perfect, bro.
0: Nobody has the perfect skin.
1: Not even the people you admire online.
0: No.
1: Your Kim Kardashians, your Kylie Jenners. Kylie looked like a little dude. She got all that work done. Now she's hot, right?
0: But I think it's different when you're married.
1: Yeah.
0: I think it's different. And I don't know if some women would be okay with that. If your man tells you, no, you're not going to get that done. I don't want you getting it done.
1: I mean,
0: because I love you the way you are.
1: Eventually we all
0: forget it. Plato.
1: We all get old. We all, you know, things are going to go south. Literally your ears are going to droop. You know, you're going to sag, you know, whatever. But I think for ladies that feel down on, because girls are very like, I think it affects their self-esteem. Especially ladies.
0: You think a lot of women are insecure with their bodies?
1: Absolutely.
0: Yeah.
1: But I think we're all insecure to an extent.
0: Yeah, but
1: I mean, whatever you feel, if you don't feel comfortable in your own skin, then do it. It's your choice, right?
0: But again, we go back to the marriage thing.
1: But I also think a lot of women look in the mirror, and I wish Romy was here to answer this. A lot of women look in the mirror and they've had kids and they're like, man, I miss my old body before kids.
0: Which is understandable.
1: And that's understandable, bro. Because honestly, like me, when I was overweight, I see pictures of myself and I'm like, dude.
0: Oh, yeah.
1: Like,
0: I get it.
1: I didn't like the way I looked.
0: Bro. No, or felt.
1: You know, I know you're in the same boat.
0: Oh, bro. I hated it.
1: I didn't like the way I felt. I didn't like that I had to be on high blood pressure medicine. Yep. I didn't like that I was pre-diabetic. I didn't like the lifestyle I was on, dude, so I changed it.
0: Yep. No, I didn't like the fact that I couldn't even go to a pool or a beach without I didn't want to take off my shirt.
1: Yeah, we're embarrassed.
0: I felt disgusted. Even though people were like, oh, you weren't fat. I'm like, bro, well, I felt fat. You know?
1: And I get it. And that's how I see how women see themselves. Like, you know, but for all the moms out there that, you know, I need a mommy makeover, you know, I understand. But for a lot of us men, you're beautiful in your own skin.
0: Absolutely.
1: You know, and you're true warriors. You gave birth, right?
0: Yeah.
1: That's huge. And that's why every time I see, like when I see people at the gym and you can tell when they're starting.
0: But I
1: applaud them because I'm like, good, man, like do it. Like if you're not comfortable, do something about it. Cool. If you are, then screw what people think.
0: So let's go back to what you said. A married woman, two kids, wants to get her BBL done. Husband says no. Do you think she's going to do it. Do you think it's going to cause problems in the future?
1: Yeah. I mean, some women just want to do it just to feel good for themselves.
0: But some men don't understand that. They're going to say, well, who are you doing it for? What kind of attention are you trying to pull here? Am I not good enough for you?
1: Like, I don't know, guys. And this is where we have to step in as husbands and make sure you always tell your wife she's beautiful no matter what. Where you need to tell her you're...
0: But what if you do and it's still not enough, bro?
1: I think it comes a lot... I think it's a little bit more when you know, it's... I don't know, when your husband's sincere and he tells you, like, hey, you know what? You're beautiful in your own skin, you know...
0: You don't need to work done. You don't need to get fillers. You don't need to get whatever, right?
1: And sometimes, guys, you got to just be like, hey, you know what? I'm the same way. Hey, I'm losing my hair. Or, hey, I'm getting gray. Or, hey, you know what? Something, right?
0: Getting shorter, whatever.
1: I'm getting shorter. I'm shrinking. You know? I think that's where you got to have that.
0: Need that reassurance to your partner reassuring them. It's okay. It's okay. It's okay you're losing your hair. It's okay you're getting gray hairs.
1: Yeah.
0: It's okay your teeth are falling out. I still love you. Is that what it is?
1: Yeah. I mean... Dude, eventually we're all going to get old, bro. Eventually we're all going to get...
0: That's what I'm saying. Everything's going to go south. Everything, literally.
1: Eventually, you know...
0: Then what?
1: And some of us just gym just to feel like, hey, you know what? I feel okay. I don't want a doctor to tell me that, hey, I'm dying and I need, you know...
0: Not all of us can afford that, bro.
1: Yeah, no, I mean, it's
0: now I was going to afford fillers and no, Botox and BBLs and
1: no, you're right, dude.
0: Abs,
1: but I think it's because it's. It goes back to like if Romy was here, I'm sure she'd be like, yeah, it's because you don't know how it is when you have and you see your body transformed and it's different, like from what it once was. And I get that. I understand that.
0: That's a tough. That's
1: but I think
0: tough,
1: that's where
0: bro.
1: You have to have a good man that comes in and says, I love you the way you are and you're
0: absolutely.
1: Beautiful. And make
0: absolutely.
1: You feel secure and I'm not going anywhere. It's just you.
0: Doesn't matter.
1: Yeah,
0: right?
1: Doesn't matter.
0: Everything goes down
1: doesn't
0: south.
1: Matter, doesn't matter how big you get. Doesn't matter how you look. Doesn't matter how much hair you look. I'm still going to love you for you.
0: Yep.
1: I think that's where a good man comes in and steps in and makes sure that he tells his woman, hey, you know what? I got your back. And ladies, vice versa.
0: It goes both ways.
1: Because, man, when I get old and I lose all my hair, I hope Ebbs is like, you're still cute.
0: No, she's going to pull out a little mini pony with no hair now. You know what you look like?
1: You look like him. Remember you said, remember this goat used to have hair? It's like
0: now
1: you.
0: Now it's him. Look, it's you now.
1: It's like you. You used to be
0: oh,
1: like that.
0: Oh, thanks, man.
1: Great, man. Look like a dead pony with no hair now, man. It can never be a...
0: No,
1: never,
0: of course not. Not a stallion, like a...
1: Yeah, something.
0: Nah, of course not.
1: You never look like, you
0: it's
1: know...
0: It's a little pony.
1: Never look
0: my
1: like
0: little
1: Dave,
0: pony.
1: David Beckham or Ronaldo or one of these good-looking dudes, man. I can look like a damn horse. Now with no hair.
0: Oh, wait a minute. What is she trying to say? She's comparing it to a horse, huh?
1: Oh, not in that reason, bro.
0: Oh.
1: It's always like a little pony with short legs and fat. I'm like, what do you mean?
0: Like skipping.
1: Yeah. All fruity. That's me, dude. You ready for a throwback Thursday? So Javi's going to set himself up, man.
0: Yeah, let me set up and...
1: get in the mix. Let me throw this for you guys, man.
0: Ladies, don't say that there's no good men out there.
1: No, there is. Yeah.
0: There is.
1: Yeah, there is, man. We love you, girls.

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6: Good morning, guys. It's 9:41. It's time for Throwback Thursday. Javi's not in the DJ booth. Where the hell did he go, man? He's talking to someone. I can hear him. But anyways, let me give you guys a quick and efficient traffic update. All right. Accident on Montana. 800 block of Montana. There's also an accident on the 3100 block of Gregory Avenue and Founders Boulevard and Airport Road. Hey, good job. Way to be ready, huh? No, hold on. Are you ready? You ready there, bro?
7: My bad. It's because immigration came in real quick.
6: Oh, immigration came in. They're checking our...
7: My bad. Sorry, dude.
6: Let me make sure I got Hold on. Let me make sure I got my green card, dude.
7: Yeah. They were checking me real quick, so I just wanted to make sure.
6: They did?
7: Yeah, that's why. Sorry, bro.
6: I got my green card, so we're good.
7: Are we good over there?
6: I got mine, sir.
7: Yeah.
6: Uh-huh. Papá Americano.
7: Yeah, we're good.
6: Okay. We're good, man. All right, so... Hey, how come the immigration guy look more Mexican than me and you?
7: Because...
6: It's weird.
7: Yeah, it's kind of weird.
6: It's kind of weird, bro. Hey, came in. Okay, we're good. We're good. They just do random checks, I guess. I don't think it was immigration. I think it was...
7: Who was it?
6: I think it was one of the managers.
7: Oh!
6: Anyways, ready to do this?
7: Yeah.
6: I'm ready. Throwback Thursday. My man DJ Javi's in the mix right now. Let's go!

0: Yes, sir. My man, DJ Javi, you put some work in, bro.
1: Throwback Thursdays.
0: Throwback Thursday right
1: there.
0: Sorry,
1: I got a little carried away, man.
0: Hey, it's all good,
1: I saw the
0: bro.
1: Time. I'm like, oh, damn.
0: That's all good. Joey C's still doing push-ups and sit-ups.
1: Oh, is he?
0: Oh, no. He's still in makeup and wardrobe.
1: Oh, okay.
0: Yeah.
1: I hope he don't get mad.
0: There you go, man.
1: Sorry, Joey.
0: We are done for today. Of course, me and Javi come back for our mix shows later on. You can catch me at noon for the Noontown Workout. Catch Javi at 5 for the Bamboo Chip. Now we're back at it tomorrow, Friday. I'll kick it off at 7 in the morning with the wake-up mix, and then Javi will join me. Romy's off on maternity leave. She'll be back.
1: Back on when? Monday?
0: Yeah, so Theo Johnny and Theo Javi are taking care of a little Beezy.
1: Yeah, I saw him earlier, man. He was... I saw... What was that white stuff on him?
0: He was eating powdered donuts.
1: Oh, okay.
0: Powdered donuts.
1: Trying to make sure. Okay.
0: Yeah. He's good, though, man. He's good.
1: All right. His eyes are kind of like wide open right now.
0: Yeah, he's good, bro. He
1: had to put his shades on, so
0: yeah,
1: like...
0: Yeah, he was hanging out with DJ Kerber, too.
1: Oh, that makes sense.
0: You know, Kerber likes donuts. Anyways, hey, what did we learn today?
1: That's what we're calling him now, huh?
0: What did we learn today?
1: Damn.
0: Nothing.
1: Absolutely nothing.
0: Yeah, absolutely nothing. It was
1: fantastic.
0: It was
1: on point.
0: It was good today, man. Hey, high five, bro. What we did learn is that Lil Bieber's going to be joining Shakira and
1: BTS
0: on the World Cup final.
1: And Madonna. Yeah, man. I don't know how they're going to do that. I seriously don't know how they're going to do that. They only have 11 minutes.
0: 11 minutes, bro.
1: So I don't know how they're going to fit all those songs in.
0: 11 minutes, man. 11 minutes is all they're getting. So check this out. Do you think, real talk, you played soccer before?
1: I did.
0: I've never played soccer in my life.
1: Played for a couple of years.
0: Yeah, so do you think, because it says here, according to Talker Research,
1: yeah,
0: 25% of Americans?
1: America.
0: Think they could score a World Cup penalty goal.
1: Nah, it's not that easy, bro. Trust me, it's not that easy.
0: How many guys?
1: I'm going to bring it. I think I have a
0: yeah.
1: So we can try it here. We'll see how many people we're gonna miss. It's not that easy, dude.
0: Like, how many of you guys think you can score? Because it looks easy.
1: Nah.
0: How far away is it? 10 feet.
1: Mm-hmm. Mm-hmm.
0: For all you soccer stars and experts,
1: I'm not sure exactly. Yeah, I'm not that much of a nerd.
0: How far is it away from like the penalty?
1: The box. It's not that far, but still, you still got to aim it right.
0: Is it 10 or 15?
1: You still got to kick it right too.
0: Yeah, it is a skill.
1: It's not easy, bro.
0: And people think you kick it straight. I see them kicking it with the side of their foot.
1: Sometimes the side, sometimes kicking it straight with the tip of your toes.
0: I saw Chicharito doing something like cool the other day. It was him and I forgot what other sports analyst. They were standing side by side and they're throwing him spin. They were rolling him spinning balls.
1: Yeah.
0: And then he was hitting it off the side of his foot and then the ball
1: bounce
0: up. No, it would go sideways and it would go like a U, dude.
1: That's cool.
0: And going through like to the
1: net. Yeah, to make the net, to make it into the goal.
0: Yeah.
1: Like to curve in.
0: Yeah, bro.
1: I think I just see that.
0: There's so much.
1: That's a lot. Of
0: there's
1: time,
0: so
1: bro.
0: Much skill with the spin. Like,
1: I didn't get that far.
0: 12 yards, and that's not easy at all. Damn, 12
1: no,
0: yards.
1: No, trust me, it's not, dude.
0: Because people would just kick it straight.
1: I've seen it.
0: Are soccer balls, like, when you're kicking them, are they heavy?
1: Nah.
0: No?
1: Nah. Well, at least not the ones I used to play with.
0: Because they don't bounce as much, right?
1: I mean, this is a FIFA ball, so I don't know what they're... I mean...
0: Yeah.
1: I mean, it's the same thing for football. Are they different?
0: Eric says, I'm a goalie, and it's hard to defend, but once you get into the head, they miss or go. You go right. Yeah, it's true.
1: I mean, it's tough, dude.
0: Yeah.
1: It's not easy.
0: It looks easy. Think about it. We can all see there.
1: We could all... Oh, I could have made that. Okay, sure, bro.
0: Mm-hmm. And think about it. People are like, oh, because you ever see the game and you're just like, bro, you could just like run real fast and you would have got the ball. But it's...
1: Nah, bro.
0: It's a lot of endurance.
1: I think I might have a goal. And I know somebody has who has a soccer ball here? Somebody's going to have a soccer ball.
0: All the fresas.
1: I'll bring it here and you'll see how it...
0: All the fresas.
1: Oh, okay, I'll ask Paul.
0: Pauline well,
1: that's
0: has
1: like
0: a soccer
1: 80%
0: ball.
1: Of them here.
0: Gotti has a soccer ball. Vale has a soccer ball for sure.
1: For sure.
0: There are a couple of soccer balls.
1: Yeah, it's not easy.
0: Yeah.
1: Not easy, bro.
0: Yeah. No, it's crazy, dude. But 25% of Americans, they can score a penalty kick.
1: Yeah. See, we didn't do that. We just played the game. We didn't do penalty kicks.
0: Oh, you guys
1: didn't I was too young. I was like in middle school and we were doing that. We didn't do the penalty kicks. We just played the game.
0: Yeah.
1: And if it ain't a tie, it ain't a tie.
0: So you guys know, like all our listeners, you guys know like really how we are. If you were to think, what type of ball do I have in my house? What type of ball does Javi have at his house? What type of ball does Romy? Obviously, Romy because of baseball.
1: Yeah.
0: And Vale. What type of ball do you think Javi has at his house?
1: I think I know what you have.
0: Oh, here we go.
1: You already know.
0: Here we go, bro. What type of ball do I have in my house? Besides the you know. What type of ball would you say, yeah, he's got a... Someone said an 8-ball.
1: Is that Nick writing in? Just an 8-ball? That's all you have?
0: That's a bowling ball.
1: Nah, I actually don't. I don't have a bowling ball. Have one.
0: We were sitting at 8-ball. I hate you guys. Yeah, I got a buzz ball.
1: You got buzz balls? That's the only balls we have in the house?
0: Yeah. Ebony has mine in her purse.
1: She has your balls?
0: No. to match how you choose your bowling ball, it's messed up. Coolos. I think, yeah, for sure, blue ones. Okay, I have golf balls. I do have a football.
1: I do have a golf ball, too.
0: I do have a football.
1: I don't have, what do I? No, I don't.
0: No, do you have a basketball?
1: I do.
0: I have it's a basketball all deflated in my storage, yeah.
1: The backyard.
0: A beach ball?
1: Nah.
0: No, I don't, man.
1: I think you have a volleyball for some reason.
0: Volleyball?
1: Like, for no reason. Not because you want it, it's just there.
0: Nah, you know what me and Ebony play in the yard? What's that game with rackets?
1: Catch?
0: We play catch. Go behind.
1: I mean, Ebony. You guys play catch?
0: That's because you know what I tell Ebony? I was like, hey, I'm going to run a route. You're going to throw it to me.
1: Damn.
0: I'm going to run a 10 and out.
1: Pobrecita, dude.
0: I'm going to run a 10 out. You're going to hit me right there.
1: And she's like, just looking at you like, what the hell? Mean?
0: And I run. You hit me right when I turn on my cut, on my break.
1: Hit me when I turn.
0: No, we
1: what else do you have back there?
0: What's
1: man?
0: That ball? That thing with like the
1: oh, that's a ball and it has like a little like
0: a net.
1: Yeah, yeah. What are those called? Tether? No, not tether
0: not
1: balls.
0: Tether ball. What are they called? Is it Batman?
1: Batman balls?
0: Where you? Yeah, we play that, dude, at the house. Here we go. This is them walking into a trap.
1: Nah.
0: Golf ball. So I think, Javi, I think you have.
1: What do you think I have, man?
0: For sure you have baseballs.
1: Oh, yeah, I do.
0: Your boys play ball, too.
1: I have a lot of baseballs.
0: I think you have a soccer ball.
1: I might have one.
0: A soccer ball?
1: I might have one there.
0: And I think you have canicas, dude.
1: Marbles? I actually do. Yeah. And that's because I found them at my house.
0: Marbles? And then you probably have a tennis ball.
1: I don't have a
0: golf ball?
1: Bowling ball. I don't.
0: No?
1: Nah.
0: I have tennis balls because of our pups. Because they like to...
1: Tennis balls, I did have them because me and my son would practice like hitting the ball because I didn't want him to break any windows, but...
0: Yeah. What about a Frisbee?
1: I do. I have one in my car.
0: Yep. You have a Frisbee in your car? The hell?
1: And I have a bat. Well, because I'm...
0: You go out to the park and I just throw it to yourself?
1: I took to myself the Frisbee? I got it. I'm out there with all the LARPer nerds.
0: All the LARPing, you see Javi in the background chasing a Frisbee.
1: What's wrong with this guy? Nothing. Nothing.
0: Javi says he looks like he plays bowling.
1: Nah. I honestly don't.
0: Mm-mm. You don't bowl, huh?
1: I mean, I have a good game, but.
0: What about pool?
1: I'm actually a pool shark for real. Like,
0: are you really?
1: Dude. Like, I'm undefeated right now.
0: God, man.
1: I'm undefeated in pool right now, dude.
0: Here we go, bro.
1: That I can pound my chest. I'm really good at pool.
0: Don't make me take it to you, dude.
1: Nah, man. Not pocket.

0: hang out.
1: See his skills.
0: He hung out at Lone Star Billiards. It's not even there anymore. It's like a biker bar now.
1: He would steal people's money there?
0: Dude, he would go there and he would hustle.
1: That's what's up, man.
0: They would play.
1: Can't
0: like
1: knock that hustle, bro.
0: 10, 15, 20 bucks, but he's a pool shark. My dad is good at pool, bro.
1: What are you good besides football, bro? Seriously, serious question, no jokes.
0: I can hold my own in golf when my game is on. I suck at basketball. I'm not gonna lie.
1: Yeah, basketball, I'm not that great either.
0: Baseball, I'm okay. Softball, I can play.
1: Pool?
0: Yeah. I can play.
1: Yeah, you can play.
0: I think you can hold your own,
1: yeah?
0: I think I'm all right.
1: Okay.
0: Pocket pool for sure.
1: What about darts? Are you good at darts?
0: I can play. I have a dartboard, bro. I can play. I can definitely shoot. Okay. What about sharks?
1: What's that one?
0: Darts is good, dude. I'm good at
1: Linhas. Which one's that one?
0: Flip cup.
1: Oh.
0: Flip cup? Yeah. Flip cup?
1: I haven't played flip cup in a while. Circle of Death? Have you played that one?
0: No, I played Fire in the Hole.
1: I don't think I played that one.
0: That's pretty good.
1: I'll show you. It's a bunch of dudes.
0: Yeah.
1: How do you play that one?
0: It's weird. One night.
1: One night?
0: Things led to another. Beer pong?
1: Beer pong. I'm not that great at that
0: what
1: one.
0: What about tennis?
1: I haven't played that one in a long time either.
0: Have you ever played pickleball?
1: No, I haven't played pickleball.
0: No? Pickleball's cool.
1: Is the rules the same thing as tennis? I don't know how that works.
0: Oh, I was just playing.
1: How's the waffle ball? Or what the hell is it called? What is a pickleball?
0: It's good.
1: What is it? What is it made of? Or what is it? I've never played it.
0: Like plastic.
1: Okay. What about ping pong?
0: No.
1: Table tennis. I don't know what that was called.
0: I haven't played that in a long time, dude.
1: Nah, I haven't played that either.
0: What about golf? Are you good at golf, Hoff?
1: Kerber says I have a good drive.
0: Okay.
1: And he plays a lot.
0: I played with Kerber one time.
1: But other than that, I think I'm okay.
0: I'm not that great. That sounded so bad. I don't mean I played with Kerber. I mean, I played golf with Kerber.
1: I'd be believable. I mean, who hasn't? I love you, Kerber.
0: Let's get out of here, man. We are out of here. We're probably going to get written up right now, but it's all good, man.
1: Wee, wee, wee. Like cat.
0: Guys, I'll be back in for the new time. Holly comes back at 5 for the Bombooch. If not, we're back at it tomorrow. Bye, guys.
1: Bye, guys. Enjoy your day. Bye-bye.
2: 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Come on.

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3: 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I'll tell you what record they shattered next.

0: 7 here to Joey C. So even though Mexico fell to England in the World Cup, it still hurts. The match became the most watched game of the 21st century in Mexico, pulling in an incredible 60 million viewers. Totally makes sense. It feels like the whole country, and I mean like us and Mexico, we were like on pause for 2 hours. More at mixelpaso.com. 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We're back!
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1: I have two phones. First phone, Mary Magdalene held up by angels.
2: Oh, wow.
1: And the second phone is a poem. It's a beautiful poem, though. It ends like this. An endless rose, infinite and intimate, which the Lord will reveal to my lifeless eyes.
0: So I did search it, and it looks like it's the last line of a Jorge Luis Borges poem. The ending rose, La Rosa Profunda. The poem reflects on a rose, a symbol of beauty, mystery, and something eternal that can never be fully understood in this life. So much thought into the wallpaper. Mine's a Mexico jersey, and like 2 weeks ago, it was the Spurs. Note that, just something cute. It's Mix 92.7.
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People are saying Madonna's new song, Danceteria, sounds a little bit familiar. Somehow Lady Gaga fans think that the tables have turned. I'll play you a clip of both next. It's Mix 92.7.

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For years, people have compared Lady Gaga to Madonna. Now fans are saying Madonna's Danceteria, it's a new song off of her new Confessions 2 album, sounds a lot like Gaga's Love Drug.

0: vibe. Some are saying it's chord progression. I'm convinced I'm hearing the exact same song. What do you think? I'm Joey C, Joey C Radio on TikTok. I'm on Twitter too if you want to go hang out over there. Take a quick breather and I'll be back at 1. Johnny Cage and the Noontime Workout coming up next. 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
2: That's right, baby. It is the noontime workout Throwback Thursday. You know how it goes, man. It goes hard AF, if you know what I mean. Throwback Thursday. You never know what you're going to get here, man. I might do old school house. Of course, you know, I predominantly play house and dance, but Throwback Thursday today, I'm going to switch it up, man. I'm going to give you guys a little versatile flex. I just put up my Cypress Hill flyer because in case you didn't hear, I'm going to be warming up for the Cypress Hill show, man, with an old school hip-hop set, man. I can't wait for that. Cypress Hill, of course, at the end of this month, July 26th. It's on a Sunday over at Speaking Rock Casino. That's a 21 and up show for all the OGs that love all the old school rap. You definitely don't want to miss that one. It's a free show. Cypress Hill, are you kidding me? You know, the last time they were here, they absolutely crushed over at Speaking Rock, man. And big shouts going out to the Tribe. Shouts going out to the Tiguas. Much love, much respect. I can't wait to warm up that party. I'm gonna do the big versatile flex on them, man, if you know what I mean. So, man, that set is going to go hard, unedited. Just old school hip hop the way I know how to do it, man. And I love, you know, my second love besides house and dance music, of course, is old school hip hop. I know there's a lot of OGs in here that are like, you're going to play this, bro. You're going to play that. Yes, I got you, man. I got you. It's going to go hard. Right now, I'm going to jump in the mix. I'm live on TikTok. If you guys want to jump in and say hi, I invite you guys. It's open right now. KAGE. Again, that's Cage. KAGE underscore 915. I got BZ hanging out with me, man. He's already all prendido. Say hi to him. So anyways, you guys ready to do this? Little old school hip hop to start it off. We'll see where we go from there. We'll change it up. Maybe we won't. We might keep it there. I don't know. I go by feeling. I just start the first record and screw it. Let's see what happens. Let's see what comes out, man. True DJs at work here on Mix 92.7 with me and Javi, man. And yes, you can also stream us at mixelpaso.com. Again, that's mixelpaso.com. What up, Chuco Town? Let me know what side of town you're listening in from, what city you're listening in from. We got people on TikTok, man. It's crazy. So many people listening in from all over the country. Even some people from the world, man. I've seen some heads jump in from Japan that are stationed overseas. Big shout out to all our military. Se portan bien. Stationed everywhere. And God bless you guys and thank you for your service. I'm getting ready to jump in this mix, man. I'm already getting pumped with this song. This is one of my, this song right here. Especially that line. Big up to all my haters. And you BZs know who you are. Here we go.

You know, it's funny because I don't like to play old school hip hop on the radio because I hate hip hop in edited versions. But I understand it's radio. You got to keep it, you know, G-rated for the kids and the grandmas and the grandpas. But yeah, it just sounds so different. That's why I don't like to play like old school hip hop and just rap in general. It just sounds so cheesy with like, you know, when they take out the curse words and they put in like, you know, different stuff. I'm just like, yeah, I'd rather not. But anyways, new town workout.

0: jamming out. We appreciate you guys. The Noontime Workout every weekday from noon to 1 p.m. It's just a daily fix of edits, mashups, mixes. On Throwback Thursday, we like to go hard, man. ADP, I see you. What's up, man? Also, a big shout out going out to all our nurses. I got that message earlier. Can you send a big shout out going out to all the nurses working hard? Big ups to you. Houston, what's up? Las Vegas, I see you. Sally, I see you on there. Charlene, I see you. Houston, Texas. H-Town, what's up? Taking a break. Far East, what's up, Cynthia? Taking a quick little break. Coming right back with some more heat. I'm going to keep it on this level right here, man. We're going to keep it all old school hip hop for this Throwback Thursday set. So, yeah, should be a lot of fun. Be right back.
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0: the day we dropped that song, there was always a fight, man. Peleoneros! Bia, bia, throw your hood up. I'm throwing up the 915 all day, man. 915 all day. What's up, Chuco Town? That is going to do it for me, man. Your boy, Johnny Cage. I am done and over with for this noontime workout. Yes, hold up. Hold on. Boom. There you go. Hope you guys enjoyed it. Throwback Thursday. Man, it's hard to dilly-dally and go through my music because I don't have many clean edits of hip-hop. So I'm like, oh, God, please. Please let this one be clean. I'm throwing up the Rosario. I'm right there with the Troy Aikman, lighting in the velas. Please don't let it cuss. If not, Dario's going to yell at me. I already gave him high blood pressure. He lost his hair. He has erectile dysfunction because of me. Haka. Woo! Everyone gets it today, man. Anyways, noontime workout, a daily fix. You already know. Throwback Thursday. That was fun today, man. Don't forget, I'll be opening up for Cypress Hill. That's going to be fun, man. Sunday, September 26th, Speaking Rock Casino presents Cypress Hill live in concert. That's a free concert. Yes, you heard right. Free. 21 and up. Get there early. It's going to get crazy, crazy nuts, man. And I tend to go way, way hard, man. And it's cool not having to play clean edits because it's a grown-up and adult, environment. So that's going to be fun. Anyways, done and over for today. Thank you so much for hanging out with me. My name is Johnny Cage. I will be back tomorrow. Actually, tomorrow morning, I kick it off with the Wake Up Mix of 7. Javi will join me. Romy's on maternity leave. Should be back on Monday. That was like the quickest maternity leave I've ever heard. But yeah, should be back on, should be back on Monday. So me and Javi are rolling tomorrow. We'll do our thing. Jokes, all that good stuff. Javi's coming up at 5 o'clock for the 5 o'clock Bombucha. Be sure and check that mix out. That's always fire as well. Javi handles the drive at 5 here on the show. He's going to cash at me for that shout out. So I got you, man. Thanks for hanging out, guys. Joey C is coming up next. He's going to keep the party going. And then Blanca is coming up after that. And then Javi's coming up after 5, right? I think Joey and Blanca are going back to back. I'm kidding. It's Bianca. That's Bianca, right? All right, guys. Have a good one. Much love to all you guys that join me on the TikTok live stream. 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Have a good one, guys. 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

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Joey C with you. Mexico may have lost to England, but they absolutely won one category that nobody saw coming. I'll tell you what record they shattered next.

0: Senegal to England in the World Cup. It still hurts. 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Totally makes sense. 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
1: I have two phones. The first phone, Mary Magdalene held up by angels.
2: Oh, wow.
1: And the second phone is a poem. It's a beautiful poem, though. It ends like this. An endless rose, infinite and intimate, which the Lord will reveal to my lifeless eyes.
0: So I did search it, and it looks like it's the last line of a Jorge Luis Borges poem. The ending rose, La Rosa Profunda. The poem reflects on a rose, a symbol of beauty, mystery, and something eternal that can never be fully understood in this life. So much thought into the wallpaper. Mine's a Mexico jersey, and like 2 weeks ago, it was the Spurs. No thought, just something cute. 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

uplifting and inspiring you've been for me for all this time.

People are saying Madonna's new song, Danceteria, sounds a little bit familiar. Somehow Lady Gaga fans think that the tables have turned. I'll play you a clip of both next. It's Mix 92.7.

Mix 92.7 is going to do it for me. I'm Joey C. Before I go, we're talking about Lady Gaga and Madonna. For years, people have compared the two. Now, fans are saying Madonna's Danceteria from her new album, Confessions 2, out now, sounds a lot like Gaga's love drug.

0: Some are saying it's just a similar vibe. Other people are talking about chord progression. I'm convinced I'm hearing the exact same song. What do you think? Hey, I'm Joey C, Joey C Radio on TikTok. I'm on Twitter too if you want to go hang out over there. Bianca's coming up next. I'll see you tomorrow. 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

Happy Thursday. We are almost back to the weekend, which I'm excited because it's been a busy week. Just like random stuff, appointments and meetings and work and then more things that I have to do and I'm still unpacking. So like, I mean, I'm still going to probably be unpacking for a while. Let's not even talk about the garage, but I'm looking forward to a very chill, relaxed weekend. What about you? Any fun plans? I know summer is like working its way through already. I cannot believe it. When do the kids go back to school? Because I got a question. In my hometown, they're going back like first week of August, which is insane.

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1: 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And we'll talk about exactly what that time is coming up next.
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And apparently it is 8:36 a.m. That is the average time if you know your day has been ruined. Honestly, I feel like that's pretty close to just like waking up, right? I mean, some people get up early, like 6. I'm not that person. I mean, 7 is the earliest probably to get to my gym appointment by 7:30 because I literally like sleep in my gym clothes. That's how ready I am. No, I'm just kidding. But I have them laid out, throw them on, brush my teeth, I'm out the door. If you can tell, I'm not a morning person. But if you make it past, I guess, 8:36, you're probably going to be okay. This story also says we have about 4 bad days per month, which is about 48 per year. I feel like most of the time I try to stay pretty positive. But my thing is, if I wake up on the wrong side of the bed, something happens, you know, I wake up to a bad message on my phone or my boyfriend's in a grumpy mood, it could definitely throw my mood off for the day. Something I do try to do every morning is when I wake up, just take a moment to myself, think about like 3 things I want from myself in the day. It could be little things, and then 3 things that I'm grateful for. And that usually sets me off on a good path. But you know, sometimes you get detoured.

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I wouldn't be calling if I didn't feel this heavy.

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This is me. 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I'm very cutesy. I won't block you on social media. I'll mute you so I don't have to see your stuff. I'm like, yes, I do that all the time. 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I won't give you the full block. 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Yeah. 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
1: 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Who am I talking about? 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It's a TV show, a network, a controversy that has now blown over. And any guesses out there, anybody? We'll talk about it coming up.
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And I had a feeling this was going to happen. The Bachelorette preparing the roses for Taylor, Frankie, Paul's season. The dust just had to settle, guys. Of a quick recap. Taylor, who became famous on The Secret Life of Mormon Wives, well, kind of TikTok before that and the scandal, but she got even bigger from that show and then was asked to be the Bachelorette. She had actually filmed the entire season, but then just days before the premiere, previously unseen video from her 2023 domestic violence case involving her ex Dakota was released, and then ABC immediately pulled the season, saying their focus was on the family involved. Since then, Taylor has been through a lot in court. While she previously accepted a plea deal related to the 2023 incident, prosecutors later declined to file charges over new allegations involving her and Dakota earlier this year. And now, multiple sources say ABC is seriously considering airing the season. I mean, it's already been filmed, and they're not moving forward with the charges. I don't see why not. And if they do give it the green light, it'll possibly be on our TVs mid-July. So perfect. We'll, like, be finishing up Love Island. Now we got to get into The Bachelorette. And I'm curious, is this going to make the show even bigger? Are you guys tuning in? Let me know. I will definitely be sad.

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1: And I saw this TikTok and it's so true. And it's about the responses you love to receive when you say that you have gossip. Like you hit your bestie with that text and they hit you back with top of the list. Wait, same. Oh my gosh. That is one of my favorites because it's like, I'm going to spill the tea. You're going to spill the tea. It's an even exchange. And it's like, I'm already excited to tell you my gossip. And now doubly excited to hear even more gossip. And then up next, should we get drinks? A happy hour? Dinner? Oh my gosh. Yes. Like I want to lay out the whole story. I can't even text you because I didn't want to give you each little minor detail, paint the picture, and even better with a cocktail or two, right? And then three, the immediate FaceTime. Like, I can't wait to get this off my chest. So I am so happy you are alone. You got time. You're sitting down. You got snacks. Hit me up. Let's conversate. Those are like definitely the top responses. I love a good gossip sesh, especially because I don't like confrontation. So like in my life, drama is like non-existent, which I love. I love that. But I also love to indulge in other people's drama. Give it to me, baby.
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2: 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Before we kick off the mix, got to send a happy birthday going out to my son turning 17 years old. Oh my God, I'm getting old. But yeah, today's his birthday. He is turning 17. Happy birthday, son. Happy birthday going out to Aiden. Aiden P. AP, turning 17 years old. So I just want to wish him a big happy birthday. I can't believe he's already 17. Already going to go almost an adult. Híjole, almost having an adult, guys. Can you believe that?

0: 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Let's take a look at some traffic for you guys. There is one accident being reported. It is on the Lee Trevino exit, eastbound. That's the only accident being reported. So you guys, drive safe. And it was announced that Justin Bieber will be joining the lineup with Shakira, Madonna, and BTS for the World Cup final halftime performance, halftime show, espectacular. It's going to happen. Justin Bieber is going to be on that list. And but the only thing I'm thinking about is that I don't know how the hell they're going to do it. They only have 11 minutes, so I'm assuming maybe one or two songs, then orale, lo que sigue. Who's next? That's going to be quick. That halftime show is going to be really fast, but I bet you it's going to be also a lot of people are going to be watching that. That is for the World Cup, which is going to be on July 19th. Gotta take a quick break. Keep it right where it is. The 5 o'clock Bombucha right here on the New Mix 92.7.
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0: 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You guys can find us under Kama, K-A-M-A, 750. Join us tomorrow morning for the Morning Mass. We kick off your Friday. Johnny will be in the mix with the Wake Up Mix. And then right after that, we kick off the Morning Show Plus. Mondo will join us tomorrow morning. We'll recap, of course, some of the World Cup games. We'll keep you guys up to speed. Plus, we'll have more tickets for DaBaby. He's going to be here on Saturday over at 11:11. You can still get your tickets today at holdmyticket.com. And we'll have a pair of tickets for you guys to score mañana during the morning show. Other than that, you guys, please drive safe. And we'll see you guys tomorrow morning. 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